0: Ministry of Environment are reminding people to keep their distance. Jordan Calababa, a conservation officer in Swift Current, shares that human interference can disrupt natural behavior.
1: If you find wildlife that's clearly injured, diseased, or you've been observing it for multiple days and it's clearly abandoned, say another member of the species is dead nearby, you can contact your local conservation officer. You can get a hold of them through their office, or we do have our tip line that you can contact. It's 1-800-667-7561.
0: Wildlife can also carry diseases like West Nile virus and rabies. Insect activity is a key issue when it comes to crop production. Farmers that may see bare patches in the field will want to investigate any bare patches in crops as they emerge. Dr. Megan Venkoski, a field crop entomologist with Agriculture and Agri-Food Canada, says they could be dealing with wireworms or cutworms.
2: Some species overwinter in their larval stage in the soil. And wireworms can spend quite a few years as larvae in the soil before they are ready to complete their life cycle and reach to the adult stage. And so early spring, we don't always think that there are going to be larval stages of insects active and feeding in the field, but for these two species, that is definitely the case.
0: Venkoski says some wireworm species can remain in the larval stage for up to 11 years in the soil, moving up and down the soil profile, feeding on newly emerging crops. And Swift Current paramedics are getting ready to bring people together during Paramedic Services Week. They're holding a barbecue tomorrow from 4:30 p.m. to 7:30 p.m. The event's meant to give residents a chance to connect with local paramedics in a relaxed and welcoming setting. Organizers say the event will include food, conversation, and plenty of community support.
3: So we're doing our annual Paramedic Services Week barbecue. This year it'll be Wednesday, May the 20th from 4:30 to 7:30 p.m. at the ambulance base. You won't miss us. We'll have units and lights on.
0: The event's all about bringing people together and creating connections outside of emergency settings.
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0: The Swift Current 57s are hoping a wave of new additions can help turn things around this WCBL season. Among the newcomers is pitcher Koufax Cramner from the Dominican University in California. The Reno, Nevada product already has league experience after pitching for the Fort McMurray Giants last summer. Swift Current also added catcher Jude Pacheco from Pacific University in Oregon, along with infielder Malachi Yarmillo, who was part of an NAIA national championship run at Southeastern University. You can see a further list of some of the new players on Swift Current Online. The 57s open their home schedule May 28th against Moose Jaw at Mitchell Field. Some long weekend success for local lacrosse players. Five locals helped the U-17 South Sask Stealth win gold at the Curtisdale Potomac Memorial Tournament. Jasper Bann, Jax Brown, Nixon Friesen, Jet Wallace, and Caleb Greenlay were on the roster. Meanwhile, three local players were suiting up for the U-13 Stealth as they finished third at the Silver Stick Tournament. Lee Brown, Jacob Labruno, and Barrett Moorside were in the lineup for the Stealth. And six local players suited up for various Flatlands Coyotes girls lacrosse teams as they played their first ever home games in the history of their program against teams from the Manitoba Frost over the weekend. Be our eyes and ears. Spot news, have a score, call 306-773-NEWS or head to SwiftCurrentOnline.com and click on Submit News.
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5: Good evening. This is Kirsty Hansen back with a five-day forecast. Tonight we'll see partly cloudy skies with a risk of showers and a low of 6. Tomorrow we're looking at a mix of sun and clouds with a high of 14. Then on Thursday, Friday, and Saturday, we can expect sunshine with highs from 18 to 24. 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

0: us as Canadian as maple syrup, toques, and poutine. The Swift Cup. 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
3: Good evening. This is Kirsty Hansen back with a 5-day forecast. Tonight we'll see partly cloudy skies with a risk of showers and a low of 6. Tomorrow we're looking at a mix of sun and clouds with a high of 14. Then on Thursday, Friday, and Saturday, we can expect sunshine with highs from 18 to 24. 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
12: Good evening. This is Kirsty Hansen back with a 5-day forecast. Tonight we'll see partly cloudy skies with a risk of showers and a low of 6. Tomorrow we're looking at a mix of sun and clouds with a high of 14. Then on Thursday, Friday, and Saturday, we can expect sunshine with highs from 18 to 24. 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

0: was driven by a clash of warm and cold air masses across the prairies. Meteorologist Alyssa Peterson says that contrast is what helped fuel the unsettled weather.
1: Northern Canada's had a very, very cool spring, so there's still a decent amount of cold air sticking around.
0: She adds the interaction is what led to the mix of snow, rain, and wind across the region. This spring, conservation officers are warning Southwest residents that handling baby wildlife can do more harm than good. Jordan Kalababa, a conservation officer in Swift Current, says mothers will leave their young to forage, find water, or avoid attracting predators.
2: Now that everyone's outside, it's really going to increase the odds that we're going to have some human-wildlife interactions, especially in the urban centers. So as a general rule, if you come across, say, a baby deer or a fledgling, 99% of cases, what we want people to do is observe them from a safe distance, but overall, just leave them alone.
0: Injured or abandoned animals should be reported to a local conservation officer or the province's TIPP line. Bare patches in emerging crops can be a sign of insect activity. Dr. Megan Vankoski, a field crop entomologist with Agriculture and Agri-Food Canada, says it's important to investigate as wireworms or cutworms could be causing the damage.
3: So the first step once you see those bare patches is to just go and dig around a little bit in the soil around the plant or where the plant should be in the patch and around the plants that are still alive at the edges of the patch and look to see what kind of larvae, if any, are present.
0: Vankoski says some wireworm species can remain in the larval stage for up to 11 years. And a local family will be at the heart of this year's Paramedic Services Week fundraiser in Swift Current. Paramedics say the event's about more than just raising money. It's also about showing support during a difficult time. Organizers hope the community will come together to help make a difference for the family.
4: This year, we're raising funds for the Unseth family. Their son, Emmett, has a rare condition, and obviously there's a lot of costs associated with travel to Saskatoon, oncology, neurology appointments such as that. So we are hoping to take some of the burden away from his parents, Trista and Austin.
0: The event will be held tomorrow evening from 4.

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2: Good evening. This is Kirsty Hansen back with a 5-day forecast. Tonight we'll see partly cloudy skies with a risk of showers and a low of 6. Tomorrow we're looking at a mix of sun and clouds with a high of 14. Then on Thursday, Friday, and Saturday, we can expect sunshine with highs from 18 to 24. 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
5: Good evening. This is Kirsty Hansen back with a 5-day forecast. Tonight we'll see partly cloudy skies with a risk of showers and a low of 6. Tomorrow we're looking at a mix of sun and clouds with a high of 14. Then on Thursday, Friday, and Saturday, we can expect sunshine with highs from 18 to 24. 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
8: Good evening. This is Kirsty Hansen back with a five-day forecast. Tonight we'll see partly cloudy skies with a risk of showers and a low of 6. Tomorrow we're looking at a mix of sun and clouds with a high of 14. Then on Thursday, Friday, and Saturday, we can expect sunshine with highs from 18 to 24. 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
1: I'm Sean Mullen. The fate of the Snowbirds was announced earlier today at 15 Wing in Moose Jaw. David McGinty, the Minister of Defense, says the feds plan to purchase a fleet of CT-157 Siskin II aircraft, but they won't be operational before the Snowbirds' last show.
2: 2026 will mark the final season of the CT-114 Tudor aircraft fleet.
1: McGinty said the revamped Snowbirds program is expected to become operational in the early 2030s. During the transition period, the RCAF says it will continue participating in air shows and public events across Canada using other aircraft and personnel. A piece of Birstall history has been lost after a historic former CPR station building was destroyed by fire Saturday night. Emergency crews were called to the scene around 8:20 p.m. on May 16th. Social media images showed the wooden structure fully engulfed in flames, with the building appearing to be a complete loss. The building, believed to be more than 100 years old, was a well-known community landmark and had been used during local sports days. No injuries were reported, and the cause of the fire has not been released. Old Man Winter may have delivered one final punch to southwestern Saskatchewan over the May long

listening to 94.1 FM broadcasting from Swift Current. 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

0: Val-Marie collected the most precipitation in the area with around 15 millimeters, while Swift Current was closer to 10. As spring brings more baby wildlife into Southwest communities, conservation officers and Saskatchewan's Ministry of Environment are reminding people to keep their distance. Jordan Kalababa, a conservation officer in Swift Current, shares that human interference can disrupt natural behavior.
1: If you find wildlife that's clearly injured, diseased, or you've been observing it for multiple days and it's clearly abandoned, say another member of the species is dead nearby, you can contact your local conservation officer. You can get a hold of them through their office, or we do have our tip line that you can contact. It's 1-800-667-7561.
0: Wildlife can also carry diseases like West Nile virus and rabies. Insect activity is a key issue when it comes to crop production. Farmers that may see bare patches in the field will want to investigate any bare patches in crops as they emerge. Dr. Megan Venkoski, a field crop entomologist with Agriculture and Agri-Food Canada, says they could be dealing with wireworms or cutworms.
2: Some species overwinter in their larval stage in the soil. And wireworms can spend quite a few years as larvae in the soil before they are ready to complete their life cycle and reach to the adult stage. And so early spring, we don't always think that there are going to be larval stages of insects active and feeding in the field. But for these two species, that is definitely the case.
0: Venkoski says some wireworm species can remain in the larval stage for up to 11 years in the soil, moving up and down the soil profile, feeding on newly emerging crops. And Swift Current paramedics are getting ready to bring people together during Paramedic Services Week. They're holding a barbecue tomorrow from 4:30 p.m. to 7:30 p.m. The event's meant to give residents a chance to connect with local paramedics in a relaxed and welcoming setting. Organizers say the event will include food, conversation, and plenty of community support.
3: So we're doing our annual Paramedic Services Week barbecue. This year it'll be Wednesday, May the 20th from 4:30 to 7:30 p.m. at the ambulance base. You won't miss us. We'll have units and lights on.
0: The event's all about bringing people together and creating connections outside of emergency settings.
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5: Good evening. This is Kirsty Hansen back with a 5-day forecast. Tonight we'll see partly cloudy skies with a risk of showers and a low of 6. Tomorrow we're looking at a mix of sun and clouds with a high of 14. Then on Thursday, Friday, and Saturday, we can expect sunshine with highs from 18 to 24. 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

as Canadian as maple syrup, toques, and poutine. The Swift Cup. 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
5: Good evening. This is Kirsty Hansen back with a five-day forecast. Tonight we'll see partly cloudy skies with a risk of showers and a low of 6. Tomorrow we're looking at a mix of sun and clouds with a high of 14. Then on Thursday, Friday, and Saturday, we can expect sunshine with highs from 18 to 24. 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
3: Good evening. This is Kirsty Hansen back with a 5-day forecast. Tonight we'll see partly cloudy skies with a risk of showers and a low of 6. Tomorrow we're looking at a mix of sun and clouds with a high of 14. Then on Thursday, Friday, and Saturday, we can expect sunshine with highs from 18 to 24. 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
2: I'm Sean Mullen. Changes are coming to the Snowbirds. With more, here's Jordan Rivers.
3: The federal government confirmed today that 2026 will be the final year that the Snowbirds' Tudor fleet will fly. The announcement was made this morning at 15 Wing Moose Jaw. David McGinty, Minister of Defense, says the feds plan to purchase a new fleet.
4: We will procure the CT-157 Siskin II, the Pilatus PC-21, the future aircraft for the Snowbirds.
3: McGinty says the revamped Snowbird program is expected to become operational in the early 2030s and will eventually return to the team's signature nine-plane formation. An investment of more than $9.4 billion was also announced through the FACT program for infrastructure and housing upgrades at the base.
2: Residents in Burstall are mourning the loss of a historic community landmark after a fire destroyed a former Canadian Pacific Railway Station building Saturday evening. The building dates back late into the 1920s and was one of the community's last remaining links to its early railway routes. Community members say the building had been relocated near the Ball Diamonds and was still used during sports days. The cause of the fire is unknown. It was a wintry end to May-long weekend across parts of southwestern Saskatchewan. Swift Current saw temperatures fall below freezing Monday morning, marking a late-season cold snap following weekend snowfall. Environment Canada says the low-pressure system was driven by a clash of warm and cold air masses across the prairies. Meteorologist Alyssa Peterson says that contrast is what helped fuel the unsettled weather.
5: Northern Canada has had a very, very cool spring, so there's still a decent amount of cold air sticking around.
2: She adds the interaction is what led to the mix of snow, rain, and wind across the region. This spring, conservation officers are warning

0: province's TIPP line. Bare patches in emerging crops can be a sign of insect activity. Dr. Megan Vankoski, a field crop entomologist with Agriculture and Agri-Food Canada, says it's important to investigate as wireworms or cutworms could be causing the damage.
1: So the first step, once you see those bare patches, is to just go and dig around a little bit in the soil around the plant or where the plant should be in the patch and around the plants that are still alive at the edges of the patch and look to see what kind of larvae, if any, are present.
0: Vankoski says some wireworm species can remain in the larval stage for up to 11 years. And a local family will be at the heart of this year's Paramedic Services Week fundraiser in Swift Current. Paramedic

0: in the larval stage for up to 11 years. And a local family will be at the heart of this year's Paramedic Services Week fundraiser in Swift Current. Paramedics say the event's about more than just raising money. It's also about showing support during a difficult time. Organizers hope the community will come together to help make a difference for the family.
1: This year, we're raising funds for the Unseth family. Their son, Emmett, has a rare condition, and obviously there's a lot of costs associated with travel to Saskatoon, oncology, neurology appointments such as that. So we are hoping to take some of the burden away from his parents, Trista and Austin.
0: The event will be held tomorrow evening from 4:30 to 7 at the Ambulance Bay.
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3: Good evening. This is Kirsty Hansen back with a 5-day forecast. Tonight we'll see partly cloudy skies with a risk of showers and a low of 6. Tomorrow we're looking at a mix of sun and clouds with a high of 14. Then on Thursday, Friday, and Saturday, we can expect sunshine with highs from 18 to 24. 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
6: Good evening. This is Kirsty Hansen back with a 5-day forecast. Tonight we'll see partly cloudy skies with a risk of showers and a low of 6. Tomorrow we're looking at a mix of sun and clouds with a high of 14. Then on Thursday, Friday, and Saturday, we can expect sunshine with highs from 18 to 24. 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
6: Good evening. This is Kirsty Hansen back with a five-day forecast. Tonight we'll see partly cloudy skies with a risk of showers and a low of 6. Tomorrow we're looking at a mix of sun and clouds with a high of 14. Then on Thursday, Friday, and Saturday, we can expect sunshine with highs from 18 to 24. 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

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We get it. 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

0: It's as Canadian as maple syrup, toques, and poutine. The Swift Cup. 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
6: Good evening. This is Kirsty Hansen back with a 5-day forecast. Tonight we'll see partly cloudy skies with a risk of showers and a low of 6. Tomorrow we're looking at a mix of sun and clouds with a high of 14. Then on Thursday, Friday, and Saturday, we can expect sunshine with highs from 18 to 24. 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

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Front page obituary, he was a millionaire. He left his fortune to some guy he barely knew. His kids were mad as hell.

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4: Good evening. This is Kirsty Hansen back with a five-day forecast. Tonight we'll see partly cloudy skies with a risk of showers and a low of 6. Tomorrow we're looking at a mix of sun and clouds with a high of 14. Then on Thursday, Friday, and Saturday, we can expect sunshine with highs from 18 to 24. 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
4: Good evening. This is Kirsty Hansen back with a 5-day forecast. Tonight we'll see partly cloudy skies with a risk of showers and a low of 6. Tomorrow we're looking at a mix of sun and clouds with a high of 14. Then on Thursday, Friday, and Saturday, we can expect sunshine with highs from 18 to 24. 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

0: 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The Swift Cup. 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
4: Good morning. This is Kirsty Hansen back with the 5-day forecast. This morning we're looking at a mix of sun and clouds with a high of 14 and a low of 4 later on. Tomorrow we'll see sunshine and a high of 18. Then on Friday, Saturday, and Sunday, we can expect sunshine with highs from 20 to 28. 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
1: Good morning. This is Kirsty Hansen back with the 5-day forecast. This morning we're looking at a mix of sun and clouds with a high of 14 and a low of 4 later on. Tomorrow we'll see sunshine and a high of 18. Then on Friday, Saturday, and Sunday, we can expect sunshine with highs from 20 to 28. 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
2: Good morning. This is Kirsty Hansen back with the 5-day forecast. This morning we're looking at a mix of sun and clouds with a high of 14 and a low of 4 later on. Tomorrow we'll see sunshine and a high of 18. Then on Friday, Saturday, and Sunday, we can expect sunshine with highs from 20 to 28. 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
4: Good morning. This is Kirsty Hansen back with the 5-day forecast. This morning we're looking at a mix of sun and clouds with a high of 14 and a low of 4 later on. Tomorrow we'll see sunshine and a high of 18. Then on Friday, Saturday, and Sunday, we can expect sunshine with highs from 20 to 28. 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

0: that's as Canadian as maple syrup, toques, and poutine. The Swift Cup. We're taking the hockey pool to a whole new level with the Swift Cup Challenge.
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4: Good morning. This is Kirsty Hansen back with the 5-day forecast. This morning we're looking at a mix of sun and clouds with a high of 14 and a low of 4 later on. Tomorrow we'll see sunshine and a high of 18. Then on Friday, Saturday, and Sunday, we can expect sunshine with highs from 20 to 28. 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
5: Good morning. This is Kirsty Hansen back with the 5-day forecast. This morning we're looking at a mix of sun and clouds with a high of 14 and a low of 4 later on. Tomorrow we'll see sunshine and a high of 18. Then on Friday, Saturday, and Sunday, we can expect sunshine with highs from 20 to 28. 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
2: Good morning. This is Christy Hansen back with the 5-day forecast. This morning we're looking at a mix of sun and clouds with a high of 14 and a low of 4 later on. Tomorrow we'll see sunshine and a high of 18. Then on Friday, Saturday, and Sunday, we can expect sunshine with highs from 20 to 28. 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
4: Good morning. This is Kirsty Hansen back with the 5-day forecast. This morning we're looking at a mix of sun and clouds with a high of 14 and a low of 4 later on. Tomorrow we'll see sunshine and a high of 18. Then on Friday, Saturday, and Sunday, we can expect sunshine with highs from 20 to 28. 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

0: as Canadian as maple syrup, toques, and poutine. The Swift Cup. 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
3: Good morning. This is Kirsty Hansen back with the 5-day forecast. This morning we're looking at a mix of sun and clouds with a high of 14 and a low of 4 later on. Tomorrow we'll see sunshine and a high of 18. Then on Friday, Saturday, and Sunday, we can expect sunshine with highs from 20 to 28. 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
2: Good morning. This is Kirsty Hansen back with the 5-day forecast. This morning we're looking at a mix of sun and clouds with a high of 14 and a low of 4 later on. Tomorrow we'll see sunshine and a high of 18. Then on Friday, Saturday, and Sunday, we can expect sunshine with highs from 20 to 28. 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
2: Good morning. This is Kirsty Hansen back with the 5-day forecast. This morning we're looking at a mix of sun and clouds with a high of 14 and a low of 4 later on. Tomorrow we'll see sunshine and a high of 18. Then on Friday, Saturday, and Sunday, we can expect sunshine with highs from 20 to 28. 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
1: You're busy. 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
4: Good morning. This is Kirsty Hansen back with the 5-day forecast. This morning we're looking at a mix of sun and clouds with a high of 14 and a low of 4 later on. Tomorrow we'll see sunshine and a high of 18. Then on Friday, Saturday, and Sunday, we can expect sunshine with highs from 20 to 28. 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
1: Good morning. I'm Ina Michaels. One of Swift Current's busiest streets is set for construction beginning today. Two sections of Central Avenue North near the intersections of George and Gray Streets will be milled and paved over the next 2 days. Flag persons will be on site to help manage traffic flow with no detours planned. The city says the work is expected to be complete by end of day tomorrow. The Herbert Fire Department responded to a grass fire east of Rush Lake on Tuesday afternoon. Firefighters were called to a smoke investigation just before 4:40 p.m. Crews arrived to find a fire burning through dry grass on top of a flooded hayfield. The department says that the cause was determined to be a smoldering hay bale. No injuries were reported. A Southwest country musician has been nominated for 5 preliminary Saskatchewan Country Music Association award nominations. Evan Baxter says fan support remains his biggest motivation after receiving multiple preliminary nominations, including the Fans' Choice Artist.
2: The reception to my album so far has been absolutely amazing. I've been able to touch a lot of people with the single 2 Trips Around the Sun, and that's been great. I lost a friend a couple years ago in a drunk driving accident, and to watch how that song has impacted even the people in my community has been amazing.
1: Baxter shares that he's very grateful for the support and opportunities music is giving him. Household hazardous waste day is returning to Swift Current, giving people the chance to ditch any of their more complicated garbage. Kenny Benson, solid waste technician with the City of Swift Current, explains some of what people can drop off.
3: Come on by and you can drop off aerosol containers, paint cans, propane cylinders, batteries, pesticides, gas with old jerry cans, pharmaceuticals. Yeah.
1: Drop-off will be open at the Innovation Plex parking lot on May 21st from 1 p.m. to 7 p.m. Residents are being asked to move any vehicles or trailers off the streets in Swift Current's Zone 4 as residential street sweeping picks back up today. Zone 4 includes 1st through 10th Avenues Northwest, along with portions of Chapel Street West and Cheadle Street West. Street sweeping is carried out between 8 a.m. and 4:30 p.m., with a list of streets set for sweeping today being available on Swift Current Online. And the Federal Agriculture Minister, Heath MacDonald, is visiting Saskatchewan this week. He was in Saskatoon yesterday visiting the University of Saskatchewan, including the Western College of Veterinary Medicine and the Veterinary Infectious Disease Organization. The day also included stakeholder consultations and a stop at K+S Potash. The visit is part of a 2-day outreach trip aimed at connecting with researchers and industry leaders. Today, he's visiting the Cargill Regina Canola Processing Facility for a ribbon-cutting ceremony in celebration. He will also meet with his provincial counterpart, Agriculture Minister David Merritt, and hold a stakeholder consultation.
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1: Former Swift Current Broncos scout Mike Frazier says it's still sinking in after he helped lead Everett to a WHL championship as their general manager.
4: I think once we got those 2 quick goals there in the third period, I finally took a bit of a breath and, you know, had the moment where I was like, wow, this might actually be about to happen. So it's pretty exciting, and I'm not even sure if it's totally sunk in yet, and part of that might be because we still have business to take care of.
1: Frazier helped to build the Silvertips into champions after joining the organization as head scout in 2018. You can hear the full interview on Swift Current Online. Former Bronco Ryan Gould scored 6 playoff goals for Everett, while former Swift Current Legionnaire Cade Rudig added 6 points from the blue line during the playoff run. Everett will represent the WHL at the Memorial Cup in Kelowna. The Toronto Blue Jays came up just short last night in New York. Ben Rice and Ryan McMahon homered for the Yankees as they held off the Jays 5-4. Toronto mounted a late push but couldn't compete in the comeback. The Blue Jays continue the series tonight at Yankee Stadium. Meanwhile, in NBA playoffs, Jalen Brunson led the way as the New York Knicks rallied late before beating the Cleveland Cavaliers 118-112 in overtime in Game 1 of the Eastern Conference Final. Brunson scored

0: 35 points as the Knicks grab the early series lead. And if something's happening in your community, from breaking news to big game scores, make sure you're telling us first. 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
0: For today, getting cloudy here as we see a good chance of a thunderstorm this afternoon with a high of 14 degrees. For tonight, again, chance of a thunderstorm here with a low of plus 4. Tomorrow, we're going to see a chance of some rain, maybe some thunder at a high of 17. Friday, looking like sunshine and a high of 25. Saturday, sunny skies and a high of 27. Sunday, sunny again and a high of 29. Local news, local weather, and local sports, always on SwiftCurrentOnline.com.
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High Road from Co Wetzel and Jesse Murph is here on Country 94.1, Country 1490. Good morning, it's Chris along with you here in the show 609. Hello and good morning. Thanks for tuning in with me on your Wednesday as we prep for some potential of showers today. 5 degrees right now, the current temperature here in Swift Current. Shaunavon sitting at a temperature of +4. Highs right around that 14-degree mark in both spots on the day. And a good chance we're going to see some showers as well. 60% chance with the risk of a thunderstorm this afternoon in there once again. Dropping down still above zero, about 4 degrees tonight. Again, that chance of showers and risk of a thunderstorm maintains at that 60% mark and kind of rolls into Thursday as well, too, before weekend weather. Thus far, it's looking dynamite. Great weekend weather is expected. Highs nearing 30 degrees on Sunday. Those details available by checking out the Canada West Harvest Center local weather page on Swift Current Online. Well, coming up a little bit later on here in the show,

0: We've got a lot of folks that are going to be stopping on by. It'll be a busy one today. Barb Parchman is going to be popping by the show. There is an upcoming Buffalo Scraping event that we are looking forward to hearing all about. So we're going to chat with Barb a little bit more about that. Trent McCleary from the EMS is coming by as well. They've got a charity barbecue happening today. Hopefully the rain stays away for the barbecue to take place. We'll be chatting with Trent all about that. And Helen Arnold from the Swift Current Arts Council coming by to talk all about their 2026-2027 lineup for what is expected in the Arts Council once again this year. Always comes in with some incredible showcases, and this season, I suppose, will be no different at all. That plus we've got 25K payday. We're playing it once again at 7:50 this morning. Your chance to win a share of $25,000 in gift cards from all over businesses across the province. So it'll be a great option. We're playing higher or lower coming up at 7:50. So join us for that. Birthdays, anniversaries also coming at 7:40. Lots going on, so stay tuned. Going to be a fun show. Music from George Burge is coming around the corner.
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8: For today, 14 degrees and a chance of a thunderstorm this afternoon, with those conditions rolling into tonight, getting to a low of +4. For tomorrow, smaller chance of a thunderstorm at a high of 17. Friday, Saturday, and Sunday are going to be 25, 27, and 29 and sunny throughout. For local news, weather, and sports, make sure to look to your Swift Current online app.
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Stay till 2. That's Gord Bamford on Country 94.1, Country 1490. My name is Chris. Hello and good morning. Thanks so much for tuning in with me here on the Wednesday edition of The Morning Show.

0: 5 degrees currently in Swift Current. 4 in Shaunavon, warming to a high of 14 today. But that's not without the chance of some of the wet stuff. Rain is in the forecast. 60% chance we're going to see some showers and a risk of a thunderstorm this afternoon. Down to 4 tonight with temperatures hitting around that 17-degree mark on Thursday. And still, we got a chance of a thunderstorm in there as well, too. And then warms up on the weekend. Great weather expected over the weekend and into the beginning of next week. Those details available at the bottom half of the hour. With your information update, along with the gentleman who is joining me at this time in studio, Mr. Hayden Michaels. Good morning, sir.
1: Good morning, Chris.
0: How goes things on this nice sunshiny morning for you?
1: Actually, not too bad. We're off to a pretty good start. It's not bad.
0: What's so good of a start about it?
1: I don't know. It just is it's a nice day. You know,
0: like a nice refresher day?
1: Yeah, like a well-rested, you know, brain's working. Got all my fingers. It's good. What do you mean? What do you mean?
0: The finger part, yeah, but I don't know about the other one.
1: The brain? What are you noticing? I'm suboptimal today? You're thinking I'm lagging behind?
0: You're kind of like a dial-up internet.
1: Wow. Is it because I make weird noises? I do not miss that sound.
0: No, it just gives me PTSD, to be honest with you. Mom, don't pick up the phone. Mom, oh, lost my download.
1: What were you downloading?
0: Music, man.
1: Oh, okay.
0: What's going on in the news today?
1: Street sweeping actually is going to be going in Zone 4, and that's going to be listed on Swift Current Online for a full list of streets, if anyone's curious. We also see some construction today over on Central. Two different spots getting some paving done. So if you're curious about that, the details are on Swift Current Online. No detour in place. Flag persons in attendance redirecting traffic as needed.
0: So slow down.
1: Yeah.
0: Yeah.
1: Yeah. It's also Central. You can't really go that fast anyway.
0: Dude, I don't know. Have you seen the people driving up Central? You certainly can try.
1: Yeah, you can try. A shout out to the one guy I saw in a Geo Metro who was trying to just floor it to get up that hill. It did not want to go.
0: Yeah, good luck.
1: That hair conditioner is going fast. hair dryer. My
0: hair
1: God.
0: Dryer.
1: You're right. You're right.
0: I was
1: the brain.
0: Right.
1: You're right. What else we got going on? A fire here that over by Rush Lake, the Herbert Fire Department responded to this. And this one's weird because it was actually a flooded field that was on fire.
0: Oh.
1: Yeah, the top of the grass, though, was dry.
0: Oh, dang. That is weird.
1: Can you imagine being that farmer and how mad you'd be?
0: Oh, you're just absolutely furious. It's like, it's so wet. What's going on?
1: How is it on fire? It's flooded. Right. The top is on fire. Are you serious?
0: Yep.
1: Which, yeah, heart goes out to him. And then Evan Baxter getting nominated here. 5 nominations preliminary here for the Saskatchewan Music Association, Country Music Association Awards coming up. We've got some words from him on how he's grateful for the nominations, especially the Fans' Choice Award. So,
0: 100%. Yeah, it's pretty cool to see those nominations come through for not only him, but a lot of other local artists as well, too.
1: Mm-hmm. And then lastly here, just a quick mention that Household Hazardous Waste Day is rolling up here on the 21st. So from 1 to 7, you can drop off all your weirdly complicated garbage.
0: Weirdly complicated. I like that.
1: Right? It's not like you can just throw it out. You got to do something special with it.
0: Yeah, that's true.
1: So anyways, if you've got any news you want to share with us, news@swiftcurrentonline.com in the email or 773-6397 on the telephone.
0: Thank you kindly, sir. Your information update is on the way next.
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1: Meteorologist Dave Carlson says that the storm system was unusually widespread for the region.
2: It was a really widespread wind event especially, and a decent rain accompanying it.
1: Carlson adds that the system also brought pockets of heavy rain, including about 30 millimeters in Cypress Hills for 25 millimeters. The town of Maple Creek says reserve funds helped to avoid a tax increase in the 2026 budget. Mayor Michelle McKenzie says council decided to use reserves for priority infrastructure and community projects rather than place more pressure on taxpayers.
3: And we wanted to be very prudent, as if we had anything in reserves or if we and what it was allocated to, and to use that. We wanted to not put a burden on any of our residents if we had something in reserves.
1: Major projects in capital plan include the street paving, drainage work, airport improvements, sewer relining, and recreation projects. The town has also built a 40% increase in fuel costs into its operational planning for the year. The wind over the last few days may have shut down spraying operations in areas. Along with that, the high winds can have actually led to some potential crop damage. Shannon Chant, a crop extension specialist in southwest Saskatchewan, says the high wind gusts could impact newly emerged plants.
4: It depends on what crop it is. Again, if it's just a seedling, for any of the pulses, they can recover. For more canolas, unfortunately, that's it for those ones that break off. Yeah, we could just have a look in the next little bit when the wind dies down and you can actually get out there and have a look.
1: She notes that blowing dust can also cause sandblasting on the crops, but as long as there's still green growth, it should recover and it just may be slowed down. As May long weekend approaches, Saskatchewan parks across the province are gearing up for their opening weekend. Royce Pettyjohn, the parks manager for Cypress Hills Interprovincial Parks Saskatchewan, says that they'll be offering all of the fan favorite activities, including Segway tours, horseback riding, and more.
5: Starting on June 20th, our swimming pool will be open again for the season. Lots of familiar things that people look forward to every year. Trail hiking, the beaches, and then all of the summer programming and events. The first one coming up will be our car show with the Creek Classics Car Club on June 27th.
1: Pettyjohn highlights that yesterday was the first day folks could book online. Residents are being asked to move any vehicles off streets located south of Gladstone Street as street sweeping makes its way into Zone 14. Zone 14 includes Hayes Drive and

0: Burke Crescent and is scheduled for residential suite sweeping between 8 this morning and 4:30 this afternoon. The city also advises that Zone 2, which was set for Wednesday, was rescheduled for May 22nd.
1: Swift Current Online Sports with Hello Goodbye. 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
0: A former Swift Current Broncos scout is now a WHL champion general manager.
2: Yeah, it's been a whirlwind for sure, and it's a pretty exciting time for our organization and obviously this community. I know they've been waiting a long time for this, so you know, it feels pretty good. You're trying to find a balance of celebrating a huge accomplishment, but also getting ready for the Memorial Cup.
0: Mike Fraser and the Everett Silver Dips captured their first ever Western Hockey League title last week with a 5-game series win over Prince Albert. Fraser spent 7 seasons scouting with the Broncos before later joining Brandon and eventually Everett. Former Bronco Ryland Gould and former Swift Current Legionnaire Kate Rudig were both part of Everett's championship roster. The Silvertips now head to the Memorial Cup in Kelowna. A tough finish for the Toronto Blue Jays. The Yankees got home runs from Ben Rice and Ryan McMahon and held on for a 5-4 win over Toronto in the Bronx. The Jays had a tying run come in late but couldn't cash in. And in the NBA Eastern Conference Final, the New York Knicks opened the series with a comeback overtime victory over Cleveland. Jalen Brunson sparked the rally as the Knicks beat the Cavaliers 118-112 to take a 1-0 series lead. And from local news to local sports, we're here for your updates. 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
0: For today, 14 degrees and a chance of a thunderstorm this afternoon, with those conditions rolling into tonight, getting to a low of +4. For tomorrow, smaller chance of a thunderstorm at a high of 17. Friday, Saturday, and Sunday are going to be 25, 27, and 29 and sunny throughout. 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

The Mavericks, Oh What a Thrill, on Country 94.1, Country 1490. Also, Dustin Lynch coming in just before. My name's Chris. Appreciate you tuning in with me here in the show, powered by Canadian Tire. 5 in Swift Current, 4 in Shaunavon, heading for a high of plus 14 on the day, so it will be a decent spring day, but there's a good chance we're going to see a little bit of rain in there as well. 60% chance of showers today and a risk of a thunderstorm this afternoon. Those details available are coming up in your 5-day forecast in just a few moments' time, so stay tuned for that. The 25K payday presented by the Pioneer Co-op is in full swing. We've been having lots of fun with it so far. Where you are we give you an opportunity to qualify for a chance to win a share of $25,000 in gift certificates from businesses all across the province. Now, what businesses can you win gift certificates from? That's the biggest thing. So if you head on over to Swift Current Online and click on the 25K payday tab, to begin with, you can actually enter online as well. So you can get an entry in there and have a chance to qualify. But beyond that, you can have a look at the different businesses in Swift Current and all the surrounding areas here in Saskatchewan that you could utilize some of those big winnings for. It's pretty darn cool.

0: Well, there's dealerships on there as well too, so you could end up, if you win the full amount, which is $19,000 in gift certificates, you could end up getting yourself a used vehicle. Like, it's wild. It's one of the biggest prizes we've ever given away, and it's pretty cool. So Monday to Friday at 7:50 this morning, of course, we're going to be playing Higher or Lower. 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
5: For today, getting cloudy here as we see a good chance of a thunderstorm this afternoon with a high of 14 degrees. For tonight, again, chance of a thunderstorm here with a low of plus 4. Tomorrow, we're going to see a chance of some rain, maybe some thunder at a high of 17. Friday, looking like sunshine and a high of 25. Saturday, sunny skies and a high of 27. Sunday, sunny again and a high of 29. Local news, local weather, and local sports. 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
0: Boss hits that make you late every morning. And you're totally okay with that. 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

Thought About You, coming at you from Nate Holler on Country 94.1, Country 1490. Good morning, it's Chris along with you here in the show, powered by Canadian Tire. 6:53 right now as we roll right along and look to potentially see some rain as the day continues along. Good chance of showers today. Those details available at the top of the hour. Your information update with Hayden Michaels. He's going to take you through news, weather, and sports coming up in just a tick, so stay tuned for that. On the way after 7 o'clock, we've got birthdays and anniversaries coming up at 7:40. 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
2: The Herbert Fire Department responded to a grass fire east of Rush Lake on Tuesday afternoon in a flooded field. And a Southwest country musician has been nominated for 5 preliminary Saskatchewan Country Music Association Award nominations. 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
3: Federal Agriculture Minister Heath MacDonald met with researchers and commodity groups yesterday about the next

0: next ag policy framework set to begin in April 2028. The meeting, held Tuesday at the University of Saskatchewan, had a heavy focus on research.
1: I wanted to hear and be specific about the science side of things relevant to the national policy framework. And so we met with a lot of scientists, obviously. We also met with stakeholders from other communities as well.
0: McDonald is in Regina today for meetings with his provincial counterpart, David Merritt. The federal ag minister will also be on hand for the grand opening ceremony of the new Cargill canola crushing plant. For Golden West, I'm Chris Sumner.
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1: Good morning, I'm Hayden Michaels. Paving work gets underway this morning on Central Avenue North in Swift Current. Crews will be working on the 700 and 900 blocks of the busy roadway. Traffic will continue to move through the area with flag persons in control. The city hopes the milling and paving project will be completed by end of day tomorrow. Dry grass conditions continue to create fire concerns in southwest Saskatchewan. The Herbert Fire Department responded to a fire east of Rush Lake yesterday afternoon after a smoldering hay bale ignited the grass in a flooded hayfield. Three firefighters responded to the scene around 4:40 p.m. The fire was contained without injuries or reported damage. The Fans' Choice Award is one of the several preliminary Saskatchewan Country Music Association awards for which a Southwest Country artist has been nominated. Evan Baxter highlights that he appreciates his fans and all their support, some of whom who make it out to nearly every concert.
2: I'm very, very grateful. I am a younger artist through the SCMA, and to see people that have been doing this longer than I have be able to appreciate what I do, it means a lot to me.
1: The Domain Raised Musician says he's thrilled to have been nominated for five preliminary awards this year, including Album of the Year, Male Vocalist of the Year, and is also looking forward to releasing new tunes this summer. Household Hazardous Waste Day is returning to Swift Current, giving people the chance to ditch any of their more complicated garbage. Kenny Benson, solid waste technician with the City of Swift Current, explains some of what people can drop off.
3: Come on by and you can drop off aerosol containers, paint cans, propane cylinders, batteries, pesticides, gas with old jerry cans, pharmaceuticals. Yeah.
1: Drop-off will be open at the Innovation Plex parking lot on May 21st from 1 p.m. to 7 p.m. The City of Swift Current has advised that street sweeping moves into Zone 4 today, with vehicles being asked to please move off the street during this time. Zone 4 compromises streets south of Herbert Street West and north of North Railway Street, including 1st to 10th Avenues Northwest and a portion of Chaplin Street West. Head to Swift Current online for a full map of the residential street sweeping zones and a list of streets located in Zone 4. Meetings with producers and government are on the agenda this week as the Federal Agriculture Minister visits Saskatchewan. Keith McDonald was in Saskatoon yesterday, where he spent time at the University of Saskatchewan, VDU, and the Western College of Veterinary Medicine, along with a visit to the K&S Potash site.

0: Today, he'll be taking part in a ribbon-cutting ceremony for Cargill's new canola processing facility in Regina and meet with the Provincial Agriculture Minister, David Merritt, in Regina.
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0: Former Swift Current Broncos scout Mike Frazier says it's still sinking in after he helped lead Everett to a WHL championship as their general manager.
2: I think once we got those two quick goals there in the third period, I finally took a bit of a breath and, you know, had the moment where I was like, wow, this might actually be about to happen. So it's pretty exciting, and I'm not even sure if it's totally sunk in yet, and part of that might be because we still have business to take care of.
0: Frazier helped to build the Silvertips into champions after joining the organization as head scout in 2018. You can hear the full interview on Swift Current Online. Former Bronco Ryan Gould scored 6 playoff goals for Everett, while former Swift Current Legionnaire Cade Rudig added 6 points from the blue line during the playoff run. Everett will represent the WHL at the Memorial Cup in Kelowna. The Toronto Blue Jays came up just short last night in New York. Ben Rice and Ryan McMahon homered for the Yankees as they held off the Jays 5-4. Toronto mounted a late push but couldn't compete in the comeback. The Blue Jays continue the series tonight at Yankee Stadium. Meanwhile, in NBA playoffs, Jalen Brunson led the way as the New York Knicks rallied late before beating the Cleveland Cavaliers 118-112 in overtime in Game 1 of the Eastern Conference Final. Brunson scored 35 points as the Knicks grabbed the early series lead. And if something's happening in your community, from breaking news to big game scores, make sure you're telling us first. Give us the call to 306-773-NEWS or visit SwiftCurrentOnline.com and click on Submit News.
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0: For today, getting cloudy here as we see a good chance of a thunderstorm this afternoon with a high of 14 degrees. For tonight, again, chance of a thunderstorm here with a low of plus 4. Tomorrow, we're going to see a chance of some rain, maybe some thunder at a high of 17. Friday, looking like sunshine and a high of 25. Saturday, sunny skies and a high of 27. Sunday, sunny again and a high of 29. Local news, local weather, and local sports, always on SwiftCurrentOnline.com.
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1: Chase Matthew and Darlin on Country 94.1, Country 1490. Good morning. My name is Chris. Appreciate you tuning in with me here in the show, powered by Canadian Tire. 7:09 right now, and temperature is at 5 degrees in Swift Current, 4 in Shaunavon, and that whole 60% chance we were going to see some rain is now 100% happening at this time. And it's coming down pretty good, actually. I wasn't expecting to see this much rain this early in the morning, but here we are. Rain falling right now. Chance we could see a little bit of a thunderstorm this afternoon. Those details available by checking out the Canada West Harvest Center local weather page on Swift Current Online. Joining us this morning in the morning show, Barb Parchman from the Lee Buffalo Métis Local. Good morning.
2: Good morning.
1: How are you doing so far, Barb?
2: Really good today, thanks.
1: Excellent. We are getting excited about an event coming up on May 23rd and 23rd and 24th. It's a weekend of cultural immersion, so give us some details about what's happening.
2: Lee Buffalo Métis Local is hosting, we're calling it a weekend of cultural immersion. We're doing a buffalo hide scraping and tanning workshop with Judy Cook out of Saskatoon. We had a buffalo hide scraping workshop last March, and our hide isn't finished yet. And so Judy will be coming down. We'll finish scraping the flesh off the hide, and then we're going to learn how to tan it traditionally with bison brains. And so we invite the public out for that. And you can also learn about Métis fiddle knowledge and music with Lucas Welsh. Lucas will be there Saturday only. He's coming in to do some school programming early in the week, but he will teach us about the fiddle, how to use the fiddle, and share some of his fabulous music with us. And so this event is free to the public Saturday from 10 a.m. to 3 p.m., Sunday from 10 a.m. to 2 p.m., and it'll be taking place at Barn 1 at the exhibition grounds. And there's often parking by the Burnham booth, but I understand high school rodeo is on that weekend, so find parking where you can and come on back to the barn and dress appropriately, because we'd love to have you try your hand at hide scraping.
1: Absolutely. And I would venture to say this would be a very unique experience to the vast majority of the public that probably have never experienced something like this before.
2: Yeah, that's true. It's interesting for everyone to come out. And my kind of personal connection is that I inherited my great-great-grandma Rose McGillis Trottier's hide scraping tools. And so they're well over 150 years old. And I will have them at that event to show people as well.
1: That's fantastic. Anything else you wanted to add this morning, Barb?
2: This event is free to the public, and we just encourage everyone to come out. As I said, Lucas Welsh is only there on Saturday, but we'll be continuing with the hide scraping and tanning on Sunday as well.
1: Wonderful. Barb, we appreciate you coming on by the show this morning.
2: Thank you very much.
3: 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We're waiting to hear what you've got to say. 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
5: For today, 14 degrees and a chance of a thunderstorm this afternoon, with those conditions rolling into tonight, getting to a low of plus 4. For tomorrow, smaller chance of a thunderstorm at a high of 17. Friday, Saturday, and Sunday are going to be 25, 27, and 29 and sunny throughout. For local news, weather, and sports, make sure to look to your Swift Current online app.
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1: That's Jane Eagleson, Worth the Double, on Country 94.1, Country 1490. Hello and good morning. My name is Chris. Appreciate you tuning in with me here on the show, powered by Canadian Tire. As we've got some of the wet stuff falling right now. It is raining here in Swift Current. Not sure about the Shaunavon area right now, but it's definitely... Oh, that was my chair. That chair squeaked, man.
2: I thought there was a mouse.
1: That's just me. Sometimes I make squeak sounds. You never know.

0: The Speedy Creek Mod Railway Show is coming your way. It is the first annual train show happening at the store in the Swift Current Mall.
1: Oh, that's cool stuff. I've actually seen their display a few times. It's pretty cool.
0: I have walked by it, and I've seen the train kind of going around. And, I mean, there's something about running trains. It just, you stop and look. Like, it just kind of catches your attention. And I don't know. Every time I see it, I feel like a kid.
1: Yeah, no, 100%. And it's cool, you know? They got the little towns, the little farms. They got stuff that's based on stuff you might see locally. It's cool to see your world shrunken down to miniature and pretend you're Godzilla stomping through, breathing lasers.
0: Not entirely sure the people at the Model Train Club would appreciate you walking in going, brah, boom, and just smashing their first annual show.
1: I mean, what else is it for?
0: Don't take advice from Hayden. Do not smash the Model Train Club's display.
1: Yeah, that's my job.
0: May 23rd and 24th. Cost is $5 for adult, $2 for 12 and under. Come out and you get to see the trains from... They're going to have some from all over the province. It's going to be pretty cool.
1: Yeah, that'll be awesome.
0: I think so. And the only thing I know about trains is Ralph Wiggum giving a Valentine's Day card to Lisa saying, I choose you. Oh, no, sorry. That was Lisa giving it to Ralph. He was like, and there was a picture of a train.
1: I think the best train media that I can remember is the Polar Express and the cold dead eyes of all the CG characters.
0: That is true. The Polar Express was kind of a disturbing film.
1: Good book, horrifying movie.
0: Yeah, absolutely, but not so horrifying at the Model Train Club. Their first annual train show happening this weekend.
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3: Household Hazardous Waste Day is returning to Swift Current, giving people the chance to ditch any of their more complicated garbage. And residents are being asked to move any vehicles or trailers off the streets in Swift Current Zone 4 as residential street sweeping picks back up today. 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
1: Good morning. I'm Hayden Michaels. Drivers in Swift Current should expect delays on Central Avenue North starting this morning. Paving work will be taking place on two sections of the busy corridor over the next two-day span. Traffic will be controlled by flag persons with no detours in place. Southwest Paving Limited is carrying out the work as part of their $855,000 contract awarded to them. Dry grass conditions continue to create fire concerns in southwest Saskatchewan. The Herbert Fire Department responded to a fire east of Rush Lake yesterday afternoon after a smoldering hay bale ignited grass in a flooded hay field. Three firefighters responded to the scene around 4:40 p.m. The fire was contained without injuries or reported damage. A Domain country artist is preparing to release new music this summer after earning multiple preliminary SCMA nominations. Evan Baxter shares that having people who have been in the industry much longer than him appreciate what he does is extremely meaningful.
2: They're all pretty significant on their own, but the fans' choice is one that I'm really rooting for. I really, really appreciate my fans. I have quite a few that make it out to every show, and they're consistent, and they love the music, and I love it.
1: The Southwest musician plans to release new music this summer. Anyone looking to drop off old paint cans, aerosols, chemicals, batteries, and other various household hazardous waste products will have the chance tomorrow. Kenny Benson, solid waste technician for the City of Swift Current, gives the details.
3: So it'll be set for Thursday, May 21st from 1 p.m. to 7 p.m. And it'll take place at the Innovation Plex in the southeast corner of the lower parking lot.
1: People can find more official information on the City of Swift Current website. Residential street sweeping in Swift Current is set to advance to Zone 4 today.

0: Zone 4 is made up of a dozen streets located east of 11th Avenue Northeast and west of Central Avenue North. Folks are being encouraged to ensure vehicles are moved off the affected streets to accommodate sweeping between 8 a.m. and 4:30 p.m. The Federal Agriculture Minister is in Saskatchewan this week for a two-day tour focused on research, processing, and industry engagement. Agriculture and Agri-Food Minister Heath MacDonald is marking his third trip to the province, which includes producer and industry meetings and a visit with his provincial counterpart, David Merritt. Yesterday, he was in Saskatoon over at the University of Saskatchewan, the Western College of Veterinary Medicine, VEDU, and the K&S Potash site with a focus on research and innovation. Today, he'll be in Regina for the ribbon cutting at Cargill's new canola processing facility, where the plant will be expanding domestic crush capacity and adding value to prairie-grown canola.
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0: A former Swift Current Broncos scout is now a WHL champion general manager.
2: Yeah, it's been a whirlwind for sure, and it's a pretty exciting time for our organization and obviously this community. I know they've been waiting a long time for this, so you know, it feels pretty good. You're trying to find the balance of celebrating a huge accomplishment, but also getting ready for the Memorial Cup.
0: Mike Fraser and the Everett Silver Tips captured their first ever Western Hockey League title last week with a five-game series win over Prince Albert. Fraser spent seven seasons scouting with the Broncos before later joining Brandon and eventually Everett. Former Bronco Ryland Gould and former Swift Current Legionnaire Kate Rudig were both part of Everett's championship roster. The Silvertips now head to the Memorial Cup in Kelowna. A tough finish for the Toronto Blue Jays. The Yankees got home runs from Ben Rice and Ryan McMahon and held on for a 5-4 win over Toronto in the Bronx. The Jays had a tying run come in late but couldn't cash in. And in the NBA Eastern Conference Final, the New York Knicks opened the series with a comeback overtime victory over Cleveland. Jalen Brunson sparked the rally as the Knicks beat the Cavaliers 118-112 to take a 1-0 series lead. And from local news to local sports, we're here for your updates. 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
0: For today, 14 degrees and a chance of a thunderstorm this afternoon, with those conditions rolling into tonight, getting to a low of plus 4. For tomorrow, smaller chance of a thunderstorm at a high of 17. Friday, Saturday, and Sunday are going to be 25, 27, and 29 and sunny throughout. For local news, weather, and sports, make sure to look to your Swift Current online app.
3: Thank you very much, Hayden. It is Chris along with you here on the show, powered by Canadian Tire. Appreciate you tuning in with me today. Having a look-see right now, it is still raining out. It's certainly gotten a little bit lighter than it was about 10 minutes ago, but rain is still falling here in Swift Current and area and expected to kind of do so throughout the majority of the day. Those details coming up, but first, birthdays, anniversaries, this is your last call to do some celebrating. So if you know somebody celebrating today, give us a call at 306-773-0941. Text the details to us on the Full Line Ag text line at that same number, or head on over to Swift Current Online and click the greeting zone. We'll let you know who is celebrating after music from Luke Combs is Back in the Saddle on Country 94.1, Country 1490.

0: It's Benny and Carter Faith on Country 94.1, Country 1490. Good morning. My name is Chris. Thanks so much for tuning in with me this morning. 7:41 here in the show, powered by Canadian Tire. The rain has stopped here in Swift Current and hoping for a high of 14 degrees today. I should say stop for now. It did rain a little bit, but that does not mean that we are out of the woods yet. Still, a thunderstorm is expected for later on this afternoon. Those details, of course, available by checking out the Canada West Harvest Center local weather page on Swift Current Online. Well, we are at what would be our favorite time of the day. It is time to do a little celebrating, which we love to do with birthdays and anniversaries. So we're going to start things out, as we always do, with the other celebrities that are celebrating birthdays and anniversaries on this day. Cher is 80 years old today. Cher is 80. You know what? I saw a picture Jennifer Lopez just the other day. She's 56 years old. She is basically going to be Cher 2.0 at this point. The way that she looks at her present age and how Cher currently is and her age, I don't know. I'm seeing correlation there. Tony Goldwyn is 66, actor Tony Goldwyn, and country star John Party, 41 years old. Those are the other celebrities that are celebrating on this day. Taking a look, see now with the local celebs, the ones that matter the most. Dennis Perreault celebrating birthday number 48 today. Happy birthday, Dennis. Hope it's another great day in paradise with lots of love from Leah, Luke, and Buddy. A big happy 50th birthday to Kelly Hogg. Welcome to the club, my friend. All the best today with wishes coming from Tanya, Verrill, and Cash. Also celebrating today, Alyssa Thingvold, 19 years old. Happy 19th birthday, Alyssa. Lots of love from Mom, Dad, Bree, and Corbin. Stein LaRue is celebrating birthday number 12 today. Happy birthday, Stein. Hope you have a wonderful day at school. You are almost a teenager now, with wishes coming from Shanae and Christian. And Scotty Zammit is celebrating birthday number 5. Happy 5th birthday to Scotty. Lots of love from Mom, Dad, your brother Tyson, and your two puppies Lucy and Maisie. And those are your local celebrities celebrating birthdays and anniversaries today. And a big congratulations is going out to 19-year-old Alyssa Thingvold. Happy birthday. You are our birthday of the day winner and have earned yourself a gift certificate to the Pioneer Co-op Bakery. Remember, birthdays and anniversaries come your way every morning at 7:40, and we want to celebrate with you, but we can't if we don't know about them. So make sure you give us a call at 306-773-0941. 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
7: For today, getting cloudy here as we see a good chance of a thunderstorm this afternoon with a high of 14 degrees. For tonight, again, chance of a thunderstorm here with a low of plus 4. Tomorrow, we're going to see a chance of some rain, maybe some thunder at a high of 17. Friday, looking like sunshine and a high of 25. Saturday, sunny skies and a high of 27. Sunday, sunny again and a high of 29. Local news, local weather, and local sports, always on SwiftCurrentOnline.com.
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Megan Patrick and A Safe Place to Break on Country 94.1, Country 1490. Good morning. My name is Chris. Appreciate you joining me today. The rain has stopped for now anyway here in Swift Current. 5 degrees is where we're sitting at currently. Shaunavon at 4, 14.

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3: One of Swift Current's busiest streets is getting set for some construction beginning today. And the Herbert Fire Department responded to a grass fire east of Rush Lake on Tuesday afternoon. 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
5: Good morning. I'm Anna Michaels. One of Swift Current's busiest streets is set for construction beginning today. Two sections of Central Avenue North near the intersections of George and Gray Streets will be milled and paved over the next 2 days. Flag persons will be on site to help manage traffic flow with no detours planned. The city says the work is expected to be complete by end of day tomorrow. The Herbert Fire Department responded to a grass fire east of Rush Lake on Tuesday afternoon. Firefighters were called to a smoke investigation just before 4:40 p.m. Crews arrived to find a fire burning through dry grass on top of a flooded hayfield. The department says that the cause was determined to be a smoldering hay bale. No injuries were reported. A Southwest country musician has been nominated for 5 preliminary Saskatchewan Country Music Association award nominations. Evan Baxter says fan support remains his biggest motivation after receiving multiple preliminary nominations, including the Fans' Choice Artist.
6: The reception to my album so far has been absolutely amazing. I've been able to touch a lot of people with the single 2 Trips Around the Sun, and that's been great. I lost a friend a couple of years ago in a drunk driving accident, and to watch how that song has impacted even the people in my community has been amazing.
5: Baxter shares that he's very grateful for the support and opportunities music is giving him. Household Hazardous Waste Day is returning to Swift Current, giving people the chance to ditch any of their more complicated garbage. Kenny Benson, solid waste technician with the City of Swift Current, explains some of what people can drop off.
7: Come on by and you can drop off aerosol containers, paint cans, propane cylinders, batteries, pesticides, gas with old jerry cans, pharmaceuticals. Yeah.
5: Drop-off will be open at the Innovation Plex parking lot on May 21st from 1 p.m. to 7 p.m. Residents are being asked to move any vehicles or trailers off the streets in Swift Current's Zone 4 as residential street sweeping picks back up today. Zone 4 includes 1st through 10th Avenues Northwest, along with portions of Chaplin Street West and Cheadle Street West. Street sweeping is carried out between 8 a.m. and 4:30 p.m., with a list of streets set for sweeping today being available on Swift Current Online. And the Federal Agriculture Minister, Heath MacDonald, is visiting Saskatchewan this week. He was in Saskatoon yesterday visiting the University of Saskatchewan, including the Western College of Veterinary Medicine and the Veterinary Infectious Disease Organization. The day also included stakeholder consultations and a stop at K+S Potash. The visit is part of a 2-day outreach trip aimed at connecting with researchers and industry leaders. Today, he's visiting the Cargill Regina Canola Processing Facility for a ribbon-cutting ceremony in celebration. He will also meet with his provincial counterpart, Agriculture Minister David Merritt, and hold a stakeholder consultation.
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5: Former Swift Current Broncos scout Mike Frazier says it's still sinking in after he helped lead Everett to a WHL championship as their general manager.
8: I think once we got those 2 quick goals there in the third period, I finally took a bit of a breath and, you know, had the moment where I was like, wow, this might actually be about to happen. So it's pretty exciting, and I'm not even sure if it's totally sunk in yet, and part of that might be because we still have business to take care of.
5: Frazier helped to build the Silvertips into champions after joining the organization as head scout in 2018. You can hear the full interview on Swift Current Online. Former Bronco Ryan Gould scored 6 playoff goals for Everett, while former Swift Current Legionnaire Cade Rudig added 6 points from the blue line during the playoff run.

0: Everett will represent the WHL at the Memorial Cup in Kelowna. The Toronto Blue Jays came up just short last night in New York. Ben Rice and Ryan McMahon homered for the Yankees as they held off the Jays 5-4. Toronto mounted a late push but couldn't compete in the comeback. The Blue Jays continue the series tonight at Yankee Stadium. Meanwhile, in NBA playoffs, Jalen Brunson led the way as the New York Knicks rallied late before beating the Cleveland Cavaliers 118-112 in overtime in Game 1 of the Eastern Conference Final. Brunson scored 35 points as the Knicks grabbed the early series lead. And if something's happening in your community, from breaking news to big game scores, make sure you're telling us first. Give us the call to 306-773-NEWS or visit SwiftCurrentOnline.com and click on Submit News.
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0: For today, getting cloudy here as we see a good chance of a thunderstorm this afternoon with a high of 14 degrees. For tonight, again, chance of a thunderstorm here with a low of plus 4. Tomorrow, we're going to see a chance of some rain, maybe some thunder at a high of 17. Friday, looking like sunshine and a high of 25. Saturday, sunny skies and a high of 27. Sunday, sunny again and a high of 29. Local news, local weather, and local sports, always on SwiftCurrentOnline.com.
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1: And Chase Beckham, 23 on Country 94.1, Country 1490. Good morning. Appreciate you joining me here in the show. My name is Chris. 809 right now is where we're sitting at as we continue to move along here in the show powered by Canadian Tire. Still a chance, could see a little bit of a thunderstorm later on this morning and into the afternoon as well, but not yet. 7 degrees right now in Swift Current. Shaunavon currently sitting at a temperature of +5. Those details, of course, you can get them by checking out the Canada West Harvest Center local weather page on Swift Current online.
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13: For today, 14 degrees and a chance of a thunderstorm this afternoon, with those conditions rolling into tonight, getting to a low of +4. For tomorrow, smaller chance of a thunderstorm at a high of 17. Friday, Saturday, and Sunday are going to be 25, 27, and 29 and sunny throughout. For local news, weather, and sports, make sure to look to your Swift Current online app.
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1: That's Dallas Smith, Like a Man, on Country 94.1, Country 1490. My name is Chris. Appreciate you tuning in with me here in the show, powered by Canadian Tire, as we continue along into your information update, news, weather, and sports, coming up in just a few moments' time. Stay tuned for that. Colin Powers from Magic 97 had an opportunity to chat with Trent Myers from Hutch Ambulance. It is EMS week this week, and they've got a barbecue, and they got a chance to talk a little bit more about that.
2: Well, this week is Paramedic Services Week, and joining us now from Hutch Ambulance here in Swift Current is Trent Meyer. Good morning, Trent.
3: Good morning, Colin.
2: Now, can you tell us about Paramedic Services Week?
3: Paramedic Services Week is just a week that kind of we acknowledge. It's more the general public acknowledges what we do for the community, and it's kind of a celebration of us, but we always like to do something for the community, raise money, do something fun, so we always do this annual barbecue every year.
2: And that barbecue is actually happening tonight at the Hutch Ambulance Garage on Cheadle Street East. And can you just tell us what's going to happen tonight?
3: Absolutely. So every year we do this, and you'll see us down there. We'll have some units on, lights flashing. We got a big sign there. It's 4:30 to 7:30 this year. $8 gets you a hot dog, chips, pop, and a cookie. So we always like to raise money for a local cause, and this year we've decided to go with the Unseth family. Emmett Unseth is an 8-year-old boy battling a rare and progressive brain tumor. It's called PXA, and since his first time being flown out to JPCH, he's battled seizures, neurological changes, and endured 23 rounds of chemo. So he's been through quite a lot, as has his family. So,
2: yeah, I know the community has really rallied around Emmett and his family, and this is a great way to support him.
3: Yes, absolutely. And we're happy to be involved in any way we can do something to help ease the burden of someone going through something like that. Absolutely, we'd love to be involved in.
2: Now, if anyone's unable to make it tonight but wants to make a donation to help out that family, is there a way to do that?
3: Absolutely, there is. So if you're unable to attend tonight, no worries. Donations can be made by e-transfer to Hutch Ambulance SC at sastel.net.
2: And what time is the barbecue on again?
3: So the barbecue tonight is from 4:30 to 7:30. We'd also like to give a shout out to the cooperators who donated all the hot dogs for this year, and Silverline Construction for once again providing us the barbecue.
2: All right. Anything else you'd like to add, Trent?
3: No, we look forward to seeing you all there, and look forward to getting to enjoy some hopefully better weather than what we're

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3: The Herbert Fire Department responded to a grass fire east of Rush Lake on Tuesday afternoon in a flooded field. And a Southwest country musician has been nominated for 5 preliminary Saskatchewan Country Music Association Award nominations. 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

0: current online news with Cowtown Kids Toy and Candy Store in Maple Creek, the largest independent toy store in Saskatchewan, with a huge collection of toys, puzzles, books, and candy.
1: Good morning, I'm Hayden Michaels. Drivers in Swift Current should expect delays on Central Avenue North starting this morning. Paving work will be taking place on two sections of the busy corridor over the next two-day span. Traffic will be controlled by flag persons with no detours in place. Southwest Paving Limited is carrying out the work as part of their $855,000 contract awarded to them. Dry grass conditions continue to create fire concerns in southwest Saskatchewan. The Herbert Fire Department responded to a fire east of Rush Lake yesterday afternoon after a smoldering hay bale ignited grass in a flooded hay field. Three firefighters responded to the scene around 4:40 p.m. The fire was contained without injuries or reported damage. A Domaine country artist is preparing to release new music this summer after earning multiple preliminary SCMA nominations. Evan Baxter shares that having people who have been in the industry much longer than him appreciate what he does is extremely meaningful.
2: They're all pretty significant on their own, but the fans' choice is one that I'm really rooting for. I really, really appreciate my fans. I have quite a few that make it out to every show, and they're consistent, and they love the music, and I love it.
1: The Southwest musician plans to release new music this summer. Anyone looking to drop off old paint cans, aerosols, chemicals, batteries, and other various household hazardous waste products will have the chance tomorrow. Kenny Benson, solid waste technician for the City of Swift Current, gives the details.
3: So it'll be set for Thursday, May 21st from 1 p.m. to 7 p.m. And it'll take place at the Innovation Plex in the southeast corner of the lower parking lot.
1: People can find more official information on the City of Swift Current website. Residential street sweeping in Swift Current is set to advance to Zone 4 today. Zone 4 is made up of a dozen streets located east of 11th Avenue Northeast and west of Central Avenue North. Folks are being encouraged to ensure vehicles are moved off the affected streets to accommodate sweeping between 8 a.m. and 4:30 p.m. The Federal Agriculture Minister is in Saskatchewan this week for a two-day tour focused on research, processing, and industry engagement. Agriculture and Agri-Food Minister Heath MacDonald is marking his third trip to the province, which includes producer and industry meetings and a visit with his provincial counterpart, David Merritt. Yesterday, he was in Saskatoon, over at the University of Saskatchewan, the Western College of Veterinary Medicine, VDU, and the K&S Potash site with a focus on research and innovation. Today, he'll be in Regina for the ribbon cutting at Cargill's new canola processing facility, where the plant will be expanding domestic crush capacity and adding value to prairie-grown canola.
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1: A former Swift Current Broncos scout is now a WHL champion general manager.
5: Yeah, it's been a whirlwind for sure, and it's a pretty exciting time for our organization and obviously this community. I know they've been waiting a long time for this, so you know, it feels pretty good. You're trying to find the balance of celebrating a huge accomplishment, but also getting ready for the Memorial Cup.
1: Mike Fraser and the Everett Silvertips captured their first ever Western Hockey League title last week with a five-game series win over Prince Albert. Fraser spent seven seasons scouting with the Broncos before later joining Brandon and eventually Everett. Former Bronco Ryland Gould and former Swift Current Legionnaire Kate Rudig were both part of Everett's championship roster. The Silvertips now head to the Memorial Cup in Kelowna.

0: A tough finish for the Toronto Blue Jays. The Yankees got home runs from Ben Rice and Ryan McMahon and held on for a 5-4 win over Toronto in the Bronx. The Jays had a tying run come in late but couldn't cash in. And in the NBA Eastern Conference Final, the New York Knicks opened the series with a comeback overtime victory over Cleveland. Jalen Brunson sparked the rally as the Knicks beat the Cavaliers 118-112 to take a 1-0 series lead. And from local news to local sports, we're here for your updates. 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
0: For today, 14 degrees and a chance of a thunderstorm this afternoon, with those conditions rolling into tonight, getting to a low of +4. For tomorrow, smaller chance of a thunderstorm at a high of 17. Friday, Saturday, and Sunday are going to be 25, 27, and 29 and sunny throughout. For local news, weather, and sports, make sure to look to your Swift Current online app.
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0: It's Dylan Scott and What He'll Never Have on Country 94.1, Country 1490. Good morning. It is Chris along with you here on the show, powered by Canadian Tire. Thank you so much for tuning in with me this morning. 8 degrees in Shaunavon right now. Smith Current sitting at a temperature of 7, heading towards a high of 14 degrees on the day. So it's going to be warming up a little bit, but it's not going to be hot out. But you know what? When you get rain and then you get a little bit of sun, it's going to feel a little bit humid out there today too. So there will likely be that. There's still a chance, could see a risk of a thunderstorm this afternoon. So we're not out of the woods yet in relation to the rain and the thunderstorm possibilities. But tonight also looking at more of the same, and into tomorrow as well, have a chance to see some rain before we get to nice stuff come the weekend. Those details are available in your five-day forecast, which is coming around the corner in just a few moments' time, so stay tuned for that. On the way to school this morning, want to say a big good morning and hello to Delta, Kensington, and Ronnie. Three of the most beautiful little ladies heading off to school this morning. Have the best day today. Also today, there's lots going on today, including the Salvation Army. They have got their Wednesday night community meal happening at 5:30 today. And chili is on the menu. It is a fan favorite, and they are in the midst of making sure everything is getting all ready to rock and roll. They got more dessert options in there as well, too. So much fun. They are welcoming the ACT Club of Swift Current to serve and sponsor the meal this week. Everybody is invited, and I think that's the biggest thing with the Salvation Army community meal. We've talked about it a lot, but it's true. You know, if you're someone that struggles a little bit with food security, absolutely you are welcome to attend. If that's not the case, but you just want to be able to come out and share some fellowship and enjoy, you know, visiting with different members of the community, you're welcome too. Everybody is welcome to come out to the Wednesday night community meal at the Salvation Army. Again, doors open at 5, dinner at 5:30, with kids club starting at 6 p.m. It's all taking place at the Salvation Army Swift Current Community Church, 780 First Avenue Northwest. For more details, make sure you give a call to 306-315-2671.
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0: Hey, babe, that's going to leave a memory on Country 94.1, Country 1490. Good morning. It's Chris with you in the show, powered by Canadian Tire, as we roll on through the day and into your information update. 8:54 right now. Hayden Michaels has got news, weather, and sports coming up for you in just a tick. On the way after 9 o'clock, we're going to be chatting with Helen Arnold from the Swift Current Arts Council. Their new lineup for next year has just been announced. So we're going to go over that with her. Plus, had an opportunity to chat on the phone with Evan Baxter late last week about some of his SCMA nominations. So we're going to hear from Evan on the way after 9.
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1: Good morning, I'm Hayden Michaels. Paving work gets underway this morning on Central Avenue North in Swift Current. Crews will be working on the 700 and 900 blocks of the busy roadway. Traffic will continue to move through the area with flag persons in control. The city hopes the milling and paving project will be completed by end of day tomorrow. Dry grass conditions continue to create fire concerns in southwest Saskatchewan. The Herbert Fire Department responded to a fire east of Rush Lake yesterday afternoon after a smoldering hay bale ignited the grass in a flooded hayfield. Three firefighters responded to the scene around 4:40 p.m. The fire was contained without injuries or reported damage. The Fans' Choice Award is one of the several preliminary Saskatchewan Country Music Association awards for which a Southwest Country artist has been nominated. Evan Baxter highlights that he appreciates his fans and all their support, some of whom who make it out to nearly every concert.
2: I'm very, very grateful. I am a younger artist through the SCMA, and to see people that have been doing this longer than I have be able to appreciate what I do, it means a lot to me.
1: The Domain Raised musician says he's thrilled to have been nominated for five preliminary awards this year, including Album of the Year, Male Vocalist of the Year, and is also looking forward to releasing new tunes this summer. Household Hazardous Waste Day is returning to Swift Current, giving people the chance to ditch any of their more complicated garbage. Kenny Benson, solid waste technician with the City of Swift Current, explains some of what people can drop off.
3: Come on by and you can drop off aerosol containers, paint cans, propane cylinders, batteries, pesticides, gas with old jerry cans, pharmaceuticals. Yeah.
1: Drop-off will be open at the Innovation Plex parking lot on May 21st from 1 p.m. to 7 p.m. The City of Swift Current has advised that street sweeping moves into Zone 4 today, with vehicles being asked to please move off the street during this time. Zone 4 compromises streets south of Herbert Street West and north of North Railway Street, including 1st to 10th Avenues Northwest and a portion of Chaplin Street West. Head to Swift Current online for a full map of the residential street sweeping zones and a list of streets located in Zone 4. Meetings with producers and government are on the agenda this week as the Federal Agriculture Minister visits Saskatchewan. Keith McDonald was in Saskatoon yesterday, where he spent time at the University of Saskatchewan, VDU, and the Western College of Veterinary Medicine, along with a visit to the K&S potash site. Today, he'll be taking part in a ribbon-cutting ceremony for Cargill's new canola processing facility in Regina and meet with the Provincial Agriculture Minister, David Merritt, in Regina.
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1: Former Swift Current Broncos scout Mike Frazier says it's still sinking in after he helped lead Everett to a WHL championship as their general manager.
4: I think once we got those two quick goals there in the third period, I finally took a bit of a breath and, you know, had the moment where I was like, wow, this might actually be about to happen. So it's pretty exciting, and I'm not even sure if it's totally sunk in yet, and part of that might be because we still have business to take care of.
1: Frazier helped to build the Silvertips into champions after joining the organization as head scout in 2018. You can hear the full interview on Swift Current Online. Former Bronco Ryan Gould scored 6 playoff goals for Everett, while former Swift Current Legionnaire Cade Rudig added 6 points from the blue line during the playoff run. Everett will represent the WHL at the Memorial Cup in Kelowna. The Toronto Blue Jays came up just short last night in New York. Ben Rice and Ryan McMahon homered for the Yankees as they held off the Jays 5-4. Toronto mounted a late push but couldn't compete in the comeback. The Blue Jays continue the series tonight at Yankee Stadium. Meanwhile, in NBA playoffs, Jalen Brunson led the way as the New York Knicks rallied late before beating the Cleveland Cavaliers 118-112 in overtime in Game 1 of the Eastern Conference Final. Brunson scored 35 points as the Knicks grabbed the early series lead. And if something's happening in your community, from breaking news to big game scores, make sure you're telling us first. Give us the call to 306-773-NEWS or visit SwiftCurrentOnline.com and click on Submit News.
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1: For today, getting cloudy here as we see a good chance of a thunderstorm this afternoon with a high of 14 degrees. For tonight, again, chance of a thunderstorm here with a low of +4. Tomorrow, we're going to see a chance of some rain, maybe some thunder at a high of 17. Friday, looking like sunshine and a high of 25. Saturday, sunny skies and a high of 27. Sunday, sunny again and a high of 29.

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and Brett Kissel and a few good stories on Country 94.1, Country 1490. It is Chris along with you. Thank you so much for tuning in with me here in the show, powered by Canadian Tire. As we continue to roll on through, we're going to be chatting with Helen Arnold in just a few moments' time. She came to talk about the upcoming lineup next year for the Swift Current Arts Council. It's their 60th year. We're excited to be able to chat with her about that. Music first from the ACM Entertainer of the Year.

0: Kyle McCurdy and Rearview on Country 94.1, Country 1490. Good morning. My name is Chris. Appreciate you tuning in with me here with the show powered by Canadian Tire. 9:21 right now as we mosey along head towards a high of 14 degrees on the day. Still a chance, could see some thunderstorms in there as well in Swift Current and Shaunavon. And those details available by checking out the Canada West Harvest Center local weather page on Swift Current online. Joining me this morning in the Country 94.1 Country 1490 Morning Show from the Swift Current Arts Council, Helen Arnold is along with us. Good morning.
1: Good morning.
0: How are you doing so far this morning, Helen?
1: I'm doing great. We had a nice little shower this morning. Now the sun's trying to peek out. It's a good day.
0: Absolutely. No complaints about a little bit of moisture, that's for sure.
1: Yeah.
0: But you're here to talk about some pretty fun things. It's the Arts Council just has their new 2026-2027 season that's been announced.
1: Yes, we do. And we're super excited to announce this season. It's our 60th anniversary season.
0: That's an exciting season. So there's going to be lots of goodies, I'm assuming, already.
1: Already. I have a ton to tell you already. Yeah.
0: All right. Well, let's break it down. What's going on this year?
1: Okay. Well, first of all, we're having a cabaret kickoff, our 60th anniversary cabaret kickoff. And it's the story of Creed.

0: It's Clearwater Revival. I won't spend too much time on that show because it's sold out. So,
1: awesome.
0: But we're doing something a little bit special for those attendees for that show. We're having it cabaret style, so table seating. So there were limited seats to purchase, and serving some appetizers at intermission, and just trying to treat our subscribers to thank them for being supporters of the Arts Council all these years.
1: Absolutely. So, that's awesome.
0: And it'll be a great show.
1: Definitely will be.
0: Yeah. And then we start off, not our season, but we're starting off in September with a performance called Tomatoes Tried to Kill Me, But Banjo Saved My Life. So I don't know if you've ever heard of this show, but it's Keith Alissi.
1: Okay.
0: He comes from BC. He had a life-changing experience. He was diagnosed with some life-threatening cancer and overcame it, left his corporate job, and is just doing these shows to raise awareness and to raise funds for nonprofits.
1: Okay.
0: So he comes to us for a show on September 24th. We're pairing up with the Dr. Noble Urban Regional Healthcare Foundation to raise funds for. There's no cost to this show other than our production costs. And he donates his performance fee, his...
1: Oh, wow.
0: Yeah. And so tickets will just be $25 each. You can purchase them ahead of time. They'll be on Ticket Pro, and proceeds go to the Dr. Noble Urban Foundation. So he's going to talk a little bit about his life journey, play some banjo music, and, he just talks about the healing power of arts and music in particular.
1: Okay.
0: Yeah. So that's the
1: sounds
0: kickoff.
1: Like a very exciting kinda show, no doubt.
0: Yeah.
1: Well, so then, Helen, if people want to get their tickets to whether it be individual shows, subscribe, become a subscriber, how can they do so?
0: So tickets are all sold at ticketpro.ca, or there's a number to call, 888-655-9090, if people prefer. On June the 1st, our existing subscribers get to renew their seats. On July the 1st, new subscribers can purchase seats. And then on August the 1st, individual tickets go on sale, and the 3-for-99 packages.
1: Wonderful. Well, we got a really exciting 60th anniversary for you guys coming up, and it's going to be a great year, no doubt about that.
0: We're looking forward to it. Can't wait to start celebrating on June the 10th.
1: For sure. We appreciate you coming in by the show this morning, Helen.
0: Thank you.
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1: 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Guilty as charged.
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4: For today, 14 degrees and a chance of a thunderstorm this afternoon, with those conditions rolling into tonight, getting to a low of plus 4. For tomorrow, smaller chance of a thunderstorm at a high of 17. Friday, Saturday, and Sunday are going to be 25, 27, and 29 and sunny throughout. 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

That's the Washboard Union with Country Thunder on Country 94.1, Country 1490. Good morning. My name is Chris. Appreciate you tuning in with me here on the show, powered by Canadian Tire. 928 right now as we continue to mosey on through, temperatures slowly getting up, heading towards a high of 14 degrees on the day. The clouds are moving, though. Not super fast, but they're still moving around. There is a chance we could see a thunderstorm later on this afternoon. Those details available in your five-day forecast coming up in just a few minutes. Music first up, Luke Combs. 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

0: 1990. My name is Chris. Appreciate you tuning in with me here and the show powered by Canadian Tire. As we roll right along, we've got your five-day forecast coming up shortly. You can find out if we're going to get more rain today, tonight, and tomorrow. It is in the forecast, so what's the likelihood? We'll find out in just a bit. But Evan Baxter, friend of the show, Evan Baxter, was nominated for a bunch of SCMA awards in the preliminary rounds, and we had a chance to catch up with him on the phone last week. So I guess, Evan, let's just, in relation to them, you had, I think, five separate nominations so far in the preliminary ones. Is that correct?
1: I believe so, yes.
0: So, I mean, what does that mean to kind of be recognized like that, you know, by your peers, you know, Saskatchewan country music as a whole? You know, how does it feel to kind of have all those nominations in?
1: I'm very, very grateful. I am a younger artist through the SCMA. And to see people that have been doing this longer than I have be able to appreciate what I do, it means a lot to me.
0: So you've had, like we mentioned, you've been nominated for Male Vocalist, Guitar Player, Single of the Year, Album of the Year. And I would suspect one that probably is a pretty important one to you, and that would be Fans Favorite, knowing that you kind of have the crowd behind you, so to speak. You know, do any one of those nominations mean more than the other, or are they all pretty significant on their own?
1: They're all pretty significant on their own, but the fans' choice is one that I'm really rooting for. I really, really appreciate my fans. I have quite a few that make it out to every show, and they're consistent, and they love the music, and I love it.
0: So then, as far as what's going on in Evan Baxter's world, you know, what does the horizon kind of look like for you on the music front?
1: Well, I've been writing more, and I've recorded a bit more music with Matthew Facca, and I'm hoping to get another ball rolling here come summertime.
0: Are you looking at a new single, new album? Where are you kind of sitting at?
1: Looking at a new single right now.
0: Excellent. So how has it, like you said, you got quite a few fans that are actually kind of traveling across with you to kind of go to different shows that you go to. You know, how has that been as far as like the touring goes? Are you enjoying being able to get out and play?
1: I love getting out to play. That's probably my favorite part, is getting out and being able to play for a crowd. It's quite the feeling.
0: So just maybe touch a little bit on, because one of the other nominations was Album of the Year. And of course, you had got a chance to release your album just earlier this year, where you had it debuted out in Saskatoon. So talk about how the reception to that has been so far.
1: The reception to my album so far has been absolutely amazing. I've been able to touch a lot of people with the single Two Trips Around the Sun. And that's been great. I lost a friend a couple years ago in a drunk driving accident, and to watch how that song has impacted even the people in my community has been amazing.
0: So then the SCMAs, these are the preliminary nominations. Is that correct, Evan?
1: Yes.
0: So then it goes through a little bit of a voting process. Is that right?
1: Yes. We vote every week, I believe.
0: Okay, so I think if I'm not mistaken, the final votes for the final nominations come out on July 21st.
1: That is correct.
0: Excellent. Well, we'll be pulling for you. We're excited to hear, excited to see you receive as many nominations as you did. I think it's awesome, and I know all of us at Country 94.1 and Country 1490 we're behind you 100%. You've got the talent, and we can't wait to see what happens next.
1: Well, thank you guys very much. I appreciate it so much.
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3: For today, getting cloudy here as we see a good chance of a thunderstorm this afternoon with a high of 14 degrees. For tonight, again, chance of a thunderstorm here with a low of plus 4. Tomorrow, we're going to see a chance of some rain, maybe some thunder at a high of 17. Friday, looking like sunshine and a high of 25. Saturday, sunny skies and a high of 27. Sunday, sunny again and a high of 29. Local news, local weather, and local sports, always on SwiftCurrentOnline.com.
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0: H-I-B-U-B. That's High Valley here on Country 94.1, Country 1490. Good morning. My name is Chris. Appreciate you tuning in with me here on the show, powered by Canadian Tire. 9:51 right now as we continue along on a day expected to hit around 14 degrees and see some rain as we roll on through. We already had some rain, obviously, but potential to see some more coming up a little bit later on in the day, and a risk of a thunderstorm as well. Those details will be available to you at the top of the hour with your information update. News, weather, and sports is all coming up in just a tick, so stay tuned for that. Hayden Michael is going to take you through. But, of course, we were fortunate enough to have our friends from Hutch Ambulance in the show this morning talking a little bit about their charity barbecue that they have going on today. Well, Gull Lake EMS are doing the same thing, but they're doing it tomorrow. They are having their EMS Week barbecue on Thursday, May the 21st, between 4 p.m. and 6 p.m. So come on out. They're going to have a great traditional barbecue at their emergency services building, 3575 Rutland Avenue, with all proceeds going towards the ambulance service and community paramedicine program. So plan accordingly. Make the trip. It's a short drive, and you know what? It's well worth it, because those guys in Gull Lake at the EMS are huge community supporters, not just in Gull Lake, but in and around the area as well. So plan to attend tomorrow night, 4 to 6 p.m., the EMS barbecue out in Gull Lake.
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2: One of Swift Current's busiest streets is getting set for some construction beginning today. And the Herbert Fire Department responded to a grass fire east of Rush Lake on Tuesday afternoon. 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
1: Good morning, I'm Hannah Michaels. One of Swift Current's busiest streets is set for construction beginning today. Two sections of Central Avenue North near the intersections of George and Gray Streets will be milled and paved over the next 2 days. Flag persons will be on site to help manage traffic flow with no detours planned. The city says the work is expected to be complete by end of day tomorrow. The Herbert Fire Department responded to a grass fire east of Rush Lake on Tuesday afternoon. Firefighters were called to a smoke investigation just before 4:40 p.m. Crews arrived to find a fire burning through dry grass on top of a flooded hayfield. The department says that the cause was determined to be a smoldering hay bale. No injuries were reported. A Southwest country musician has been nominated for 5 preliminary Saskatchewan Country Music Association award nominations. Evan Baxter says fan support remains his biggest motivation after receiving multiple preliminary nominations, including the Fans' Choice Artist.
2: The reception to my album so far has been absolutely amazing. I've been able to touch a lot of people with the single 2 Trips Around the Sun, and that's been great. I lost a friend a couple years ago in a drunk driving accident, and to watch how that song has impacted even the people in my community has been amazing.
1: Baxter shares that he's very grateful for the support and opportunities music is giving him. Household Hazardous Waste Day is returning to Swift Current, giving people the chance to ditch any of their more complicated garbage. Kenny Benson, solid waste technician with the City of Swift Current, explains some of what people can drop off.
3: Come on by and you can drop off aerosol containers, paint cans, propane cylinders, batteries, pesticides, gas with old jerry cans, pharmaceuticals. Yeah.
1: Drop-off will be open at the Innovation Plex parking lot on May 21st from 1 p.m. to 7 p.m. Residents are being asked to move any vehicles or trailers off the streets in Swift Current's Zone 4 as residential street sweeping picks back up today. Zone 4 includes 1st through 10th Avenues Northwest, along with portions of Chaplin Street West and Cheadle Street West. Street sweeping is carried out between 8 a.m. and 4:30 p.m., with a list of streets set for sweeping today being available on Swift Current online. And the Federal Agriculture Minister, Heath MacDonald, is visiting Saskatchewan this week. He was in Saskatoon yesterday visiting the University of Saskatchewan, including the Western College of Veterinary Medicine and the Veterinary Infectious Disease Organization. The day also included stakeholder consultations and a stop at K+S Potash. The visit is part of a 2-day outreach trip aimed at connecting with researchers and industry leaders. Today, he's visiting the Cargill Regina Canola Processing Facility for a ribbon-cutting ceremony in celebration. He will also meet with his provincial counterpart, Agriculture Minister David Merritt, and hold a stakeholder consultation.
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1: Former Swift Current Broncos scout Mike Frazier says it's still sinking in after he helped lead Everett to a WHL championship as their general manager.
5: I think once we got those 2 quick goals there in the third period, I finally took a bit of a breath and, you know, had the moment where I was like, wow, this might actually be about to happen. So it's pretty exciting, and I'm not even sure if it's totally sunk in yet, and part of that might be because we still have business to take care of.
1: Frazier helped to build the Silvertips into champions after joining the organization as head scout in 2018. You can hear the full interview on Swift Current Online. Former Bronco Ryan Gould scored 6 playoff goals for Everett, while former Swift Current Legionnaire Cade Rudig added 6 points from the blue line during the playoff run. Everett will represent the WHL at the Memorial Cup in Kelowna. The Toronto Blue Jays came up just short last night in New York. Ben Rice and Ryan McMahon homered for the Yankees as they held off the Jays 5-4. Toronto mounted a late push but couldn't compete in the comeback. The Blue Jays continue the series tonight at Yankee Stadium. Meanwhile, in NBA playoffs, Jalen Brunson led the way as the New York Knicks rallied late before beating the Cleveland Cavaliers 118-112 in overtime in Game 1 of the Eastern Conference Final. Brunson scored 35 points as the Knicks grabbed the early series lead. And if something's happening in your community, from breaking news to big game scores, make sure you're telling us first. Give us the call to 306-773-NEWS or visit SwiftCurrentOnline.com and click on Submit News.
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1: For today, 14 degrees and a chance of a thunderstorm this afternoon, with those conditions rolling into tonight, getting to a low of +4. For tomorrow, smaller chance of a thunderstorm at a high of 17. Friday, Saturday, and Sunday are going to be 25, 27, and 29.

It's Morgan Griffiths, Just Being Me, on Country 94.1, Country 1490. Good morning, my name is Chris. Appreciate you tuning in with me here in the show, powered by Canadian Tire. It's 10:12 right now as we mosey on through your midweek Wednesday on the downhill slope to the weekend, which is also nice because it was a long weekend last weekend, so it feels already shorter to begin with. Of course, this is whenever there's a Monday off and I go to work on a Tuesday, Tuesday feels like a Monday, and then I'm not getting stuff done throughout the rest of the week that I should be because it just doesn't feel like the right day. I don't know. I know I'm not the only one that deals with that, but the fact that there's only a couple more days and we get to the weekend already, I feel like I have a copious quantity of work to do that I am not prepared to tackle. But regardless, it's okay. We're getting closer anyway. Going back to 1993, this song number one on the charts for Mr. Toby Keith. Should Have Been a Cowboy is on Country 94.1, Country 1490.

0: It says Canadian as maple syrup, toques, and poutine. The Swift Cup. We're taking the hockey pool to a whole new level with the Swift Cup Challenge. 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
11: For today, 14 degrees and a chance of a thunderstorm this afternoon, with those conditions rolling into tonight, getting to a low of plus 4. For tomorrow, smaller chance of a thunderstorm at a high of 17. Friday, Saturday, and Sunday are going to be 25, 27, and 29, and sunny throughout. For local

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Sally Burroughs and Rally Around on Country 94.1, Country 1490. Good morning. It is Chris with you, 10:30 in the show, powered by Canadian Tire. Thanks so much for tuning in with me today. And a big congratulations this morning to Scott Harper. Scott Harper was our qualifier for the 25K payday presented by Pioneer Co-op. We were playing higher or lower. You know what? I give Scott credit. He is persistent. He's been trying to get on for since we started, and he got in today and got the right answer. So, as mentioned, he is now qualified to potentially win a share of $25,000 in gift certificates that can be utilized at businesses all across the province. 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The Chris Buck Band, One Tap, One Two Step on Country 94.1.

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4: For today, getting cloudy here as we see a good chance of a thunderstorm this afternoon with a high of 14 degrees. For tonight, again, chance of a thunderstorm here with a low of plus 4. Tomorrow, we're going to see a chance of some rain, maybe some thunder at a high of 17. Friday, looking like sunshine and a high of 25. Saturday, sunny skies and a high of 27. Sunday, sunny again and a high of 29. Local news, local weather, and local sports. 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

0: That's Jane Eagleson and She Don't Know on Country 94.1, Country 1490. Good morning. It's Chris along with you here in the show, powered by Canadian Tire. Thanks for tuning in with me this morning. 10:50 right now, just about time for your information update, news, weather, and sports with Mr. Hayden Michaels coming around the corner. But before he goes and reads all the news, we finagled him to come on in the studio here with me today. Howdy doody.
1: Howdy doody to yourself.
0: Oh, we're celebrating some holidays today. You ready to celebrate with me?
1: Sure.
0: Okay, so it's Be a Millionaire Day.
1: Oh, well, I'll get right on that.
0: Yeah. Right? It's like, okay, how can I celebrate? Can I just become one?
1: Hold on while I get my ski mask and go make this happen.
0: Ah, that's fun. That'll work well for you. Let me know how that goes.
1: Well, it's right below us, so why not?
0: Oh, that was terrible. It's also International Red Sneakers Day for Allergy Awareness.
1: How do the two relate?
0: So, I'm not entirely 100% sure how it relates, but just the red coloration. I don't know if it's a red ribbon or whatever, but it's just being aware of like food allergies and stuff like that because they're very prevalent in now like, in society nowadays.
1: So. Like red swollen eyes or a nose.
0: Sure. Yeah, probably not totally completely far off from the truth. So, and I didn't wear my red sneakers today. I have like two pair, and I did not wear one of them. I'm disappointed in myself.
1: You know what? I'm disappointed in you too. What a letdown.
0: Sorry, I've disappointed you.
1: Well, at least you're sorry.
0: It's National Rescue Dog Day, which you can relate to.
1: Yes, with my rescue hurricane of destruction, Murphy.
0: Yeah, we had a rescue dog in our house for 8 years as well, too, by the name of Meadow. Hmm. Wonderful dog. Could certainly miss her dearly, but if you're ever in the market for a pup, always encourage the SPCA as your first stop.
1: Mm-hmm. You lead a life of adventure with one of them because Murphy, when it snowed on the weekend, rolled in it. And when I went to let him in, I didn't really see what was going on.
0: Sure.
1: He came inside and shook the snow all over my kitchen.
0: You'll be okay.

0: It's the worst things that happen.
1: Mm-hmm. I love dog flavored water everywhere. It's great.
0: But you don't drink it.
1: No, but you smell it. Dog scented. There, better.
0: There you go. Dog scented water. And it's also National Streaming Day today.
1: Oh, so like the creek.
0: Stream your. Sure.
1: Yeah.
0: Yep. The creek.
1: Yep.
0: Not referring to television or anything.
1: Oh, of course not. Definitely. A stream is a stream. It's where the fish live.
0: Stream is a stream. It's National Streaming Day. You're going to go to the creek and I'm going to watch Netflix.
1: We can do both of those at the creek.
0: Oh, National Double Streaming Day.
1: There you go.
0: It's like double rainbow.
1: Yep, Double Streaming Day. Or if you're the Mythbusters, I bit my tongue, you can cross all three and you can banish the weird demon ghost.
0: Okay.
1: Yeah. Remember that bit in Ghostbusters where they're like, we can't cross the streams, and then they cross the streams?
0: Yeah. Now I do.
1: You were looking at me like I had completely lost my mind.
0: That's because you said Mythbusters, not Ghostbusters.
1: Oh, man.
0: No wonder I didn't get it.
1: Did I really?
0: Oh, that was embarrassing.
1: Oh.
0: Have fun, buddy.
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3: 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And a Southwest country musician has been nominated for 5 preliminary Saskatchewan Country Music Association Award nominations. 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
2: Good morning, I'm Hayden Michaels. Paving work gets underway this morning on Central Avenue North in Swift Current. Crews will be working on the 700 and 900 blocks of the busy roadway. Traffic will continue to move through the area with flag persons in control. The city hopes the milling and paving project will be completed by end of day tomorrow. Dry grass conditions continue to create fire concerns in southwest Saskatchewan. The Herbert Fire Department responded to a fire east of Rush Lake yesterday afternoon after a smoldering hay bale ignited the grass in a flooded hayfield. Three firefighters responded to the scene around 4:40 p.m. The fire was contained without injuries or reported damage. The Fans' Choice Award is one of the several preliminary Saskatchewan Country Music Association awards for which a Southwest Country artist has been nominated. Evan Baxter highlights that he appreciates

0: his fans and all their support, some of whom make it out to nearly every concert.
1: I'm very, very grateful. I am a younger artist through the SCMA, and to see people that have been doing this longer than I have be able to appreciate what I do, it means a lot to me.
0: The Domain Raise musician says he's thrilled to have been nominated for 5 preliminary awards this year, including Album of the Year, Male Vocalist of the Year, and is also looking forward to releasing new tunes this summer. Household Hazardous Waste Day is returning to Swift Current, giving people the chance to ditch any of their more complicated garbage. Kenny Benson, solid waste technician with the City of Swift Current, explains some of what people can drop off.
2: Come on by and you can drop off aerosol containers, paint cans, propane cylinders, batteries, pesticides, gas with old jerry cans, pharmaceuticals. Yeah.
0: Drop-off will be open at the Innovation Plex parking lot on May 21st from 1 p.m. to 7 p.m. The City of Swift Current has advised that street sweeping moves into Zone 4 today, with vehicles being asked to please move off the street during this time. Zone 4 compromises streets south of Herbert Street West and north of North Railway Street, including 1st to 10th Avenues Northwest and a portion of Chaplin Street West. Head to Swift Current online for a full map of the residential street sweeping zones and a list of streets located in Zone 4. Meetings with producers and government are on the agenda this week as the Federal Agriculture Minister visits Saskatchewan. Keith McDonald was in Saskatoon yesterday, where he spent time at the University of Saskatchewan, VDU, and the Western College of Veterinary Medicine, along with a visit to the K&S potash site. Today, he'll be taking part in a ribbon-cutting ceremony for Cargill's new canola processing facility in Regina and meet with the Provincial Agriculture Minister, David Merritt, in Regina.
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0: Former Swift Current Broncos scout Mike Frazier says it's still sinking in after he helped lead Everett to a WHL championship as their general manager.
4: I think once we got those two quick goals there in the third period, I finally took a bit of a breath and, you know, had the moment where I was like, wow, this might actually be about to happen. So it's pretty exciting, and I'm not even sure if it's totally sunk in yet, and part of that might be because we still have business to take care of.
0: Frazier helped to build the Silvertips into champions after joining the organization as head scout in 2018. You can hear the full interview on Swift Current Online. Former Bronco Ryan Gould scored 6 playoff goals for Everett, while former Swift Current Legionnaire Cade Rudig added 6 points from the blue line during the playoff run. Everett will represent the WHL at the Memorial Cup in Kelowna. The Toronto Blue Jays came up just short last night in New York. Ben Rice and Ryan McMahon homered for the Yankees as they held off the Jays 5-4. Toronto mounted a late push but couldn't compete in the comeback. The Blue Jays continue the series tonight at Yankee Stadium. Meanwhile, in NBA playoffs, Jalen Brunson led the way as the New York Knicks rallied late before beating the Cleveland Cavaliers 118-112 in overtime in Game 1 of the Eastern Conference Final. Brunson scored 35 points as the Knicks grabbed the early series lead. And if something's happening in your community, from breaking news to big game scores, make sure you're telling us first. Give us the call to 306-773-NEWS or visit SwiftCurrentOnline.com and click on Submit News.
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0: For today, getting cloudy here as we see a good chance of a thunderstorm this afternoon with a high of 14 degrees. For tonight, again, chance of a thunderstorm here with a low of plus 4. Tomorrow, we're going to see a chance of some rain, maybe some thunder at a high of 17. Friday, looking like sunshine and a high of 25. Saturday, sunny skies and a high of 27. Sunday, sunny again and a high of 29. Local news, local weather, and local sports, always on SwiftCurrentOnline.com.
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flowers for me. That's Tennille Art and Don't Ruin Flowers on Country 94.1, Country 1490. Hello and good morning. It's Chris rolling through the day with you here on the show powered by Canadian Tire. 11:11 right now. Make a wish. You don't have too many 11:11s. Well, actually, that's not true. You get two a day, but you have to be able to catch it to be able to make that wish. Anyway, music from 1991. Now we're heading back to a song that reached number one on the Hot Country charts, making this group the first country music band in history to have its debut single reach number one. Meet in the Middle from Diamond Rio is on Country 94.1, Country 1490.

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8: For today, 14 degrees and a chance of a thunderstorm this afternoon, with those conditions rolling into tonight, getting to a low of +4. For tomorrow, smaller chance of a thunderstorm at a high of 17. Friday, Saturday, and Sunday are going to be 25, 27, and 29 and sunny throughout. For local news, weather, and sports, make sure to look to your Swift Current online app.
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That's the good old days. The Rec Laws on Country 94.1, Country 1490. It is Chris along with you here in the show, powered by Canadian Tire. Appreciate you tuning in with me today. As we continue along here, temperatures hitting 14 degrees at the expected high in the afternoon. You know what? It looks interesting outside. I think that's the best way to put it. Between gray clouds and white clouds and dark blue skies, light blue, and like some movement in the air, I don't know. It looks like something's coming. And I mean, there is still a thunderstorm in the forecast for this afternoon. Those details, you can get them in just a few minutes in your five-day forecast. So stay tuned for that. But listener of the week, we are going to be announcing another one on Monday. And we want it to be you. If you would like to be our listener of the week, it's so easy to do so. You just head on over to Swift Current Online, enter in, and just for doing so, if you are chosen as our listener of the week, you will win a $50 gift card to Pizza Pizza. 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Right off the bat, you've got a $50 gift card to Pizza Pizza. 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Nate Holler, Thought About You, is on Country 94.1, Country 1490. Yeah.

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10: For today, getting cloudy here as we see a good chance of a thunderstorm this afternoon with a high of 14 degrees. For tonight, again, chance of a thunderstorm here with a low of plus 4. Tomorrow, we're going to see a chance of some rain, maybe some thunder at a high of 17. Friday, looking like sunshine and a high of 25. Saturday, sunny skies and a high of 27. Sunday, sunny again and a high of 29. Local news, local weather, and local sports. 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

Tell the Joe Miller, Wild Is Her on Country 94.1, Country 1490. It is Chris along with you. Thank you so much for tuning in with me today. And that does things for myself. I'm all wrapped up and heading on home for lunch. Hopefully you're about to go and do the same. I don't think I'm going to eat much for lunch today. I got to give a shout out to Hayden Michaels, our newsman extraordinaire. Hayden actually made burgers with a fancy new recipe last night and had all sorts of toppings, a fried egg on there too, which, by the way, if you haven't had a fried egg on a burger, it's delicious. Anyway, he brought it in to the station today, and we got to enjoy a nice lunch together. So thank you kindly, Hayden. Hopefully you're heading home to enjoy something to eat. We're looking forward to catching you tomorrow morning in the show. Our friends from the Swift Current Soccer Association are going to be stopping by, so we're looking forward to chatting with them. 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

0: had a heavy focus on research.
1: I wanted to hear and be specific about the science side of things relevant to the national policy framework. And so we met with a lot of scientists, obviously. We also met with stakeholders from other communities as well.
0: MacDonald is in Regina today for meetings with his provincial counterpart, David Merritt. The federal ag minister will also be on hand for the grand opening ceremony of the new Cargill canola crushing plant. For Golden West, I'm Chris Sumner.
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1: I'm Sean Mullen. Four people are facing charges after a fire destroyed the former CPR station in Burstall over the weekend. Saskatchewan RCMP say the historic railway building was destroyed in the May 16th blaze. Following an investigation, three youths and one 18-year-old were charged. The charges include break and enter and arson by negligence. All four are scheduled to appear in leader court on July 16th. The Saskatchewan Health Authority says it's working to improve communication and healthcare services in Cabri following concerns raised during a town hall meeting earlier this year. The SHA released a public update after attending a community meeting hosted by the town in March. The authority says it plans to continue providing regular updates to residents while working on recruitment and service improvements. Kelly Fish is the executive director of primary health care for Southwest Integrated Rural Health.
2: We're really looking at establishing that care and trust with the community so that they feel that they're being heard and we're being as transparent with our information back to them as we're able to.
1: The SHA says recruitment efforts are continuing for home care and diagnostic imaging positions in the community. The authority also confirmed a new licensed practical nurse for home care is expected to begin work in mid-June and highlighted planned improvements to emergency medical services in the community. Doctors in Swift Current traded the clinic for the walking path on Thursday during the annual Walk With Your Doc event. The event brought physicians and residents together for a community walk near Cypress Regional Hospital. Swift Current physician Miranda Flora said the event helps doctors connect with residents outside of a medical setting.
3: It's a great opportunity to sort of connect with our community and just make sure that we're accessible to everyone in the community and really show that we want to still be part of the community.
1: The walk wrapped up with a barbecue hosted by Cuisina. Soybean growers are reminded to weigh risk carefully as they seed into cooler soils this spring. Soybean specialist Dennis Lang says planting decisions this time of year

0: aren't just about soil conditions. They're also about managing workload and timing. He says farmers with large acreages often face a difficult trade-off.
1: You know, some of the considerations for planting soybeans into cooler soil conditions, you know, there's things that we look at, things like, you know, calendar date, soil temperature, 24-hour forecast, you know, and the big thing is personal risk profile, meaning that, you know, when you're planting into cooler soils, but you have a few thousand acres to get in, you have to weigh a lower stand to making sure you get all the acres in it when you need it.
0: Lang says every farm is different, and those decisions ultimately depend on individual operations. And Grasslands National Park is reminding visitors to leave their drones at home this summer. Parks Canada says recreational drone use is not allowed within the park boundaries. Violators could face law enforcement action and fines, reaching up to $25,000. The park says drones can disturb wildlife and impact visitor safety.
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0: The Shaunavon High School archery team is celebrating being provincial champions once again. The team captured first place in the high school 3D competition at the National Archery in the Schools Program Provincials, while also finishing fourth in the bullseye standings. Coach Nancy Leroy says it was one of the team's strongest performances in years.
3: We had a number of archers shoot personal bests at provincials this year. I think there were 20 in the bullseye target and 15 shot personal bests in the 3D targets. Jolie Christensen brought home a silver medal in both the bullseye and the 3D targets, and our team won the team competition for the 3D target competition.
0: Leroy says the program now has nearly 30 students again after participation dropped during the COVID-19 pandemic. She says archery continues to attract a diverse group of students from across the school. The Final Four in the NHL starts tonight as the now controversial Vegas Golden Knights take on the Colorado Avalanche in Game 1 of the Western Conference Final. Colorado will be without Cale Makar, their star defenseman, missing the game due to a lower body injury. The Eastern Conference Final between Montreal and Carolina starts tomorrow night in Raleigh. Have a story tip or score to share? Let us know. Call 306-773-NEWS or submit it anytime on SwiftCurrentOnline.com by clicking on Submit News.
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0: Now your five-day forecast. Cloudy with a 60% chance of showers and the risk of a thunderstorm this afternoon. High 14 degrees. Partly cloudy. Chance of showers early this evening. A low of +4. Cloudy tomorrow. Chance of showers in the afternoon. A high of 17. Sunny Friday up to a high of 25. Saturday sunshine. High 27. Sunday sunny with a high of 29. 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

0: Sleepless in a Hotel Room. Hey, I'm Sharon Church. Today is National Be a Millionaire Day. Now, how does that work? Are we supposed to just act like we have $1 million in the bank? And $1 million is not what it used to be. Do you know how often we interact with millionaires? All the time. Oh, yeah. They're in the grocery store checkout line behind you, also complaining about how expensive butter is.
1: Heartland Livestock Market Report. Donnie Peacock reporting from the Swift Current Yards. 430 cattle in the

0: Dale today. Boy, it was pretty much a cow run. Every beef cow in the sale averaged 259.36. The typey cows all day long were 260 to 264. Every beef cow that walked through the door today, and that's including the 50 center, averaged $3,874 per cow. Into the bull trade, they were certainly snappier today. Some limousine bulls at 304, 305. A black Menangeau bull from Sylvia Weeb brought 312 a pound straight through every bull, including the $1.21. Average $273.76 or $5,409 per cull bull. Into the heiferette trade today, boy, it was really smoking. And between heifers and heiferettes on the mix, they averaged $1,083 at $4.36 per pound, with some of the straight heifers trading as high as $4.40 a pound. But on the other end of that, some of them certainly, especially into the breedback programs, they don't look like a heiferette. They look more like young cows. We're going to have a rip, snorting dandy, as always, anniversary sale the first Thursday in June. There's 1,500 head of cattle booked into that one. There are some really, really quality replacement breeding kind of heifers going to be there that day. If you have some to sell, a little bit of rain, boy, everybody's going to be scrounging to get them bought. If you have some to sell, it'll be the best one in the nation in June. That's the way it is in cattle country. Heartland Swift Current.
1: 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The Swift Cup. We're taking the hockey pool to a whole new level with the Swift Cup Challenge.
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3: 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I'll be at Ecole Electric in Swift Current on May 21st for their upcoming Milwaukee Innovation Tour, featuring great deals on Milwaukee tools, including deals from Milwaukee and in-house specials. 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
7: Now your five-day forecast, cloudy with a 60% chance of showers and the risk of a thunderstorm this afternoon, high 14 degrees. Partly cloudy, chance of showers early this evening, a low of plus 4. Cloudy tomorrow, chance of showers in the afternoon, a high of 17. Sunny Friday, up to a high of 25. Saturday, sunshine, high 27. Sunday, sunny with a high of 29. 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

You started using AI to help you in uncomfortable conversations. We'll chat about that after Ella Langley, but first here's Sully Burrows. Put it on me.

0: Have you started using AI to help you in your uncomfortable conversations? Hey, I'm Sharon Church. Say in your romantic relationships, there's a new dating red flag popping up, and it's called emotional outsourcing. And it's where people rely on chatbots to write texts, craft apologies, or even figure out how they feel about someone. Okay, don't hear what I'm not saying here. Getting a little help with the wording is not the issue, but it becomes a problem when someone starts using AI to dodge the uncomfortable, vulnerable parts of the relationship. So be careful when using AI in your relationship, because there's a fine line between whether or not your girlfriend is dating you or the super smart chatbot named Cove.
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2: Hey, it's Colin Powers from Country 94.1 and CKSW 570. 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
5: Now your five-day forecast, cloudy with a 60% chance of showers and the risk of a thunderstorm this afternoon, high 14 degrees. Partly cloudy, chance of showers early this evening, a low of plus 4. Cloudy tomorrow, chance of showers in the afternoon, a high of 17. Sunny Friday, up to a high of 25. Saturday, sunshine, high 27. Sunday, sunny with a high of 29. 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

0: Blake, Love Me Like an Outlaw. Hey, I'm Sharon Church. Grad season is quickly approaching. My high school grad was 23 years ago. It really doesn't seem like it was that long ago. Remember watching TV shows and the mom and dad would head to their 20-year class reunion? They seemed so old back then. Surely we can't be that old, right? Reunions, they're so different now, though, with social media. Like back in the day, you had no idea how your high school crush turned out. Now, you know who they married, where they live, what they do for a living, where they went on vacation, and what they had for dinner.
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1: I'm Sean Mullen. Environment and Climate Change Canada has issued a special weather statement for funnel cloud formation. Conditions are favorable for funnel clouds in southern Saskatchewan. Some are expected to become weak landspout tornadoes. These conditions are caused by weak rotation under fast-forming clouds or minor thunderstorms. While these rotations are normally a non-issue, they can become small tornadoes. Landspout tornadoes pose little risk for damage but can still be dangerous. They may break up roofs, throw debris, or knock over trees. Conditions are expected to improve in the evening. Charges have now been laid in connection to the fire that destroyed Burstall's former train station. The RCMP say the historic Canadian Pacific Railway building was lost in the May 16th fire. Three youths and one adult are each facing break and enter and arson by negligence charges. Police say the investigation was conducted by Saskatchewan RCMP. The accused are set to appear in court in Leader this July. The Saskatchewan Health Authority says new staffing and wellness initiatives are on the way for Cabri. Following a town hall meeting with residents earlier this year, the SHA released an update outlining several planned improvements for the community. That includes filling a licensed practical nurse position for home care services. Kelly Fish with the Saskatchewan Health Authority says the new nurse is expected to begin work next month.
2: We have filled the LPN position that was mentioned in the update. And after their orientation, they're going to be starting probably mid-June. They're looking to host regular wellness clinics, and there's going to be posters going up around

0: town in regards to that.
1: The SHA also says enhanced ambulance staffing for Cabri is planned through new provincial funding announced in this year's Saskatchewan budget. The enhancements are expected to begin in October. Physicians, residents, and even Mayor Al Bridal took part in Swift Current's annual Walk with Your Doc event Thursday. Participants gathered at the Northside Medical Clinic before completing a walk along the pathway near the hospital. Dr. Miranda Flora says the event is focused on community connection and healthy living.
2: Yeah, so it's done every year. It's put in by one of the medical organizations, and it's a great opportunity to sort of connect with our community.
1: Organizers say they hope to bring the event back again next year. Cool soil temperatures are slowing soybean emergence across the prairies. Soybean specialist Dennis Lang says soybean development is closely tied to soil temperature at seeding. In cooler conditions, emergence can take significantly longer.
3: Soybeans emerge in 24 to 35 days when the seed is planted into 6 to 12 degree temperature, and 4 to 16 days when they're planted into 14 to 22 days. So you could be looking at as little as, you know, a week to 10 days if the soil temperatures are warm. If the soil temperatures are cool and remain cool, 30 days is not unheard of to see soybeans in the ground. Now, we don't like to see that.
1: The prairies were under a frost advisory last night. Producers will want to go and check for damage, noting that if it was light frost, you could be okay. Visitors heading to Grasslands National Park this summer are being reminded about drone restrictions. The National Park says recreational drone flights remain prohibited throughout the area. Parks Canada adds drones can create stress for wildlife and disrupt the natural environment. Grasslands National Park opened May 1 and remains open through October 12.
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1: The Shaunavon High School archery program continues to grow following another successful provincial championship performance. The team recently won the high school 3D title at NASP Provincials while also placing fourth in bullseye competition. Coach Nancy Leroy says the sport teaches students much

0: more than just shooting skills?
1: They learn resilience, because every week it's trying to do better than you did last week. They learn camaraderie, because they are a team of kids. And archery brings together a group of kids that wouldn't normally be together. It's not, we do have some very athletic students on there, but we do have students that this is the only extracurricular activity that they do.
0: The team also had several top individual finishes, including Jolie Christensen, who earned silver medals in both the bullseye and 3D girls divisions. Leroy says 27 students attended provincials this year, with many archers recording personal best scores. And the final four starts in the NHL playoffs tonight, as the Colorado Avalanche host the Vegas Golden Knights to begin the Western Conference Final. Colorado will be without Cale Makar. Their star defenseman is out day-to-day with an upper body injury as they take on a Vegas team that's drawn a lot of attention for a couple of controversies lately. The Montreal Canadiens are Canada's last team left standing. They'll take on the Carolina Hurricanes in the Eastern Conference Final starting tomorrow night. From local news to local sports, we're here for your updates. Share them at 306-773-NEWS or on SwiftCurrentOnline.com by clicking on Submit News.
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0: Now, your five-day forecast. There's a special weather statement for southwest Saskatchewan with conditions favorable for the development of funnel clouds today. We have more details on Swift Current Online. Cloudy with a 60% chance of showers and the risk of a thunderstorm. A high of 14 degrees this afternoon. Partly cloudy tonight, 60% chance of showers, risk of a thunderstorm, and a low of plus 4. Mainly cloudy tomorrow, chance of showers in the afternoon, high 17. Sunshine Friday, high 25. Saturday, sunny with a high of 27. Sunday, sunshine, high 29. 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

0: Let's be real. 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
2: I'm Sean Mullen with your five-day forecast. There's a special weather statement from Environment and Climate Change Canada stating that conditions are favorable throughout the afternoon today for the possibility of funnel clouds developing. We have more details on Swift Current online. Cloudy this afternoon, 60% chance of showers, risk of a thunderstorm, and a high of 14 degrees. Tonight, partly cloudy, chance of showers early in the evening, a low of plus 4. Mainly cloudy tomorrow, chance of showers in the afternoon, high 17. Sunshine Friday, high 25. Saturday sunny with a high of 27. Sunday sunshine, high 29. 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
1: I've got your sort of sports report coming up on the other side of 1:30, just after Trisha Yearwood. But first, here's Kane Brown and Marshmello. New truck, big lift.

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10: I'm Sean Mullen with your five-day forecast. There's a special weather statement from Environment and Climate Change Canada stating that conditions are favorable throughout the afternoon today for the possibility of funnel clouds developing. We have more details on Swift Current online. Cloudy this afternoon, 60% chance of showers, risk of a thunderstorm, and a high of 14 degrees. Tonight, partly cloudy, chance of showers early in the evening, a low of +4. Mainly cloudy tomorrow, chance of showers in the afternoon, high 17. Sunshine Friday, high 25. Saturday sunny with a high of 27. Sunday sunshine, high 29. 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

Patricia Yearwood, X's and O's. I'm Sharon Church, and it's now time for your Sorta Sports Report. Let's talk about the Blue Jays. They're kind of struggling in New York. They've lost two in a row to the Yankees. 5-4 was the final last night. Two more in the Big Apple. Then they return home to play the Pirates on Friday. Arr, Macy. Do people do that at the Pirates game? I don't even know which city the Pirates play for. Pittsburgh. Nope, that can't be right.

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1: I'm Sean Mullen. Four people are facing charges after a fire destroyed the former CPR station in Burstall over the weekend. Saskatchewan RCMP say the historic railway building was destroyed in the May 16th blaze. Following an investigation, three youths and one 18-year-old were charged. The charges include break and enter and arson by negligence. All four are scheduled to appear in leader court on July 16th. The Saskatchewan Health Authority says it's working to improve communication and healthcare services in Cabri following concerns raised during a town hall meeting earlier this year. The SHA released a public update after attending a community meeting hosted by the town in March. The authority says it plans to continue providing regular updates to residents while working on recruitment and service improvements. Kelly Fish is the executive director of primary health care for Southwest Integrated Rural Health.
2: We're really looking at establishing that care and trust with the community so that they feel that they're being heard and we're being as transparent with our information back to them as we're able to.
1: The SHA says recruitment efforts are continuing for home care and diagnostic imaging positions in the community. The authority also confirmed a new licensed practical nurse for home care is expected to begin work in mid-June and highlighted planned improvements to emergency medical services in the community. Doctors in Swift Current traded the clinic for the walking path on Thursday during the annual Walk With Your Doc event. The event brought physicians and residents together for a community walk near Cypress Regional Hospital. Swift Current physician Miranda Flora said the event helps doctors connect with residents outside of a medical setting.
3: It's a great opportunity to sort of connect with our community and just make sure that we're accessible to everyone in the community and really show that we want to still be part of the community.
1: The walk wrapped up with a barbecue hosted by Cuisina. Soybean growers are reminded to weigh risk carefully as they seed into cooler soils this spring. Soybean specialist Dennis Lang says plant

0: planting decisions this time of year aren't just about soil conditions. They're also about managing workload and timing. He says farmers with large acreages often face a difficult trade-off.
1: You know, some of the considerations for planting soybeans into cooler soil conditions, you know, there's things that we look at, things like, you know, calendar date, soil temperature, 24-hour forecast, you know, and the big thing is personal risk profile, meaning that, you know, when you're planting into cooler soils, but you have a few thousand acres to get in, you have to weigh a lower stand to making sure you get all the acres in it when you need it.
0: Lang says every farm is different, and those decisions ultimately depend on individual operations. And Grasslands National Park is reminding visitors to leave their drones at home this summer. Parks Canada says recreational drone use is not allowed within the park boundaries. Violators could face law enforcement action and fines, reaching up to $25,000. The park says drones can disturb wildlife and impact visitor safety.
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0: Now, your five-day forecast. There's a special weather statement for Southwest Saskatchewan with conditions favorable for the development of funnel clouds today. We have more details on Swift Current Online. Cloudy with a 60% chance of showers and the risk of a thunderstorm. A high of 14 degrees this afternoon. Partly cloudy tonight, 60% chance of showers, risk of a thunderstorm, and a low of plus 4. Mainly cloudy tomorrow, chance of showers in the afternoon, high 17. Sunshine Friday, high 25. Saturday, sunny with a high of 27. Sunday, sunshine, high 29. 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

I just did the Sorta Sports Report. I had no idea who the Pirates were. I guessed that they played for Pittsburgh. And guess what? I was right. I'm getting pretty good at this sports stuff. Thank you very much.

0: It says Canadian as maple syrup, toques, and poutine. The Swift Cup. We're taking the hockey pool to a whole new level with the Swift Cup Challenge. 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

0: With your five-day forecast, there's a special weather statement from Environment and Climate Change Canada stating that conditions are favorable throughout the afternoon today for the possibility of funnel clouds developing. We have more details on Swift Current Online. Cloudy this afternoon, 60% chance of showers, risk of a thunderstorm, and a high of 14 degrees. Tonight, partly cloudy, chance of showers early in the evening, a low of plus 4. Mainly cloudy tomorrow, chance of showers in the afternoon, high 17. Sunshine Friday, high 25. Saturday sunny with a high of 27. Sunday sunshine, high 29. 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
12: I'm Sean Mullen with your five-day forecast. There's a special weather statement from Environment and Climate Change Canada stating that conditions are favorable throughout the afternoon today for the possibility of funnel clouds developing. We have more details on Swift Current Online. Cloudy this afternoon, 60% chance of showers, risk of a thunderstorm, and a high of 14 degrees. Tonight, partly cloudy, chance of showers early in the evening, a low of plus 4. Mainly cloudy tomorrow, chance of showers in the afternoon, high 17. Sunshine Friday, high 25. Saturday sunny with a high of 27. Sunday sunshine, high 29. 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

0: my name is Sharon, and I have an addiction. Yes, it's true. I am addicted to my phone. But through my scrolling addiction, I have stumbled upon some helpful tips to help me cut down on the amount of time I spend on Instagram. And yes, of course, we know that admitting there's a problem is always the first step. So once you get past that, you can move on to these tips that I found. Number one, the internet says to consider the role of timers. Oh, do not underestimate my ability to ignore a timer. I have been known to hit snooze for about an hour and a half. What's the next tip? Okay, start using your phone for a purpose. So they say to only pick up your phone when you can say exactly why you're using it. And no, I'm lonely or bored is not a good enough reason. Okay, number three, if all else fails, break the habit by creating distance. Okay, well, a good way to do that is to ask your kid, hey, go hide mommy's phone. I have no self-control.
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1: I'm Sean Mullen. Environment and Climate Change Canada has issued a special weather statement for funnel cloud development across parts of southern Saskatchewan. Forecasters say conditions are favorable for funnel clouds this afternoon, with some potentially becoming weak landspout tornadoes. Meteorologist Brian Proctor says the funnels are generally weaker than tornadoes associated with severe thunderstorms.
2: These are cold core funnels more than anything else, and they're really typically not very dangerous associated with that. It's really due to rotation forming higher, further aloft in the atmosphere than we would typically see with a sort of a supercell kind of thunderstorm activity.
1: Environment Canada says the funnel cloud threat is expected to diminish later this evening. Officials are encouraging residents to continue monitoring forecasts and weather alerts throughout the day. Charges have now been laid in connection to the fire that destroyed Burstall's former train station. The RCMP say the historic Canadian Pacific Railway building was lost in the May 16th fire. Three youths and one adult are each facing break and enter and arson by negligence charges. Police say the investigation was conducted by Saskatchewan RCMP. The accused are set to appear in court in Leader this July. The Saskatchewan Health Authority says new staffing and wellness initiatives are on the way for Cabri. Following a town hall meeting with residents earlier this year, the SHA released an update outlining several planned improvements for the community. That includes filling a licensed practical nurse position for home care services. Kelly Fish with the Saskatchewan Health Authority says the new nurse is expected to begin work next month.
3: We have filled the LPN position that was mentioned in the update, and after their orientation, they're going to be starting probably mid-June. They're looking to host regular wellness clinics, and there's going to be posters going up around town in regards to that.
1: The SHA also says enhanced ambulance staffing for Cabri is planned through new provincial funding announced in this year's Saskatchewan budget. The enhancements are expected to begin in October. Physicians, residents, and even Mayor Al Bridle took part in Swift Current's annual Walk with Your Doc event Thursday. Participants gathered at the Northside Medical Clinic before completing a walk along the pathway near the hospital. Dr. Miranda Flora says the event is focused on community connection and healthy living.
4: Yeah, so it's done every year. It's put in by one of the medical organizations, and it's a great opportunity to sort of connect with our community.
1: Organizers say they hope to bring the event back again next year. Cool soil temperatures are slowing soybean emergence across the prairies. Soybean specialist Dennis Lang says soybean development is closely tied to soil temperature at seeding. In cooler conditions, emergence can take significantly longer.
5: Soybeans emerge in 24 to 35 days when the seed is planted into 6 to 12 degree temperature, and 4 to 16 days when they're planted into 14 to 22 days. So you could be looking at as little as, you know, a week to 10 days if the soil temperatures are warm. If the soil temperatures are cool and remain cool, 30 days is not unheard of to see soybeans in the ground. Now, we don't like to see that.
1: The prairies were under a frost advisory last night. Producers will want to go and check for damage, noting that if it was light frost, you could be okay. Visitors heading to Grasslands National Park this summer are being reminded about drone restrictions. The National Park says recreational drone flights remain prohibited throughout the area. Parks Canada adds drones can create stress for wildlife and disrupt the natural environment. Grasslands National Park opened May 1 and remains open through October 12.
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1: The Shaunavon High School archery program continues to grow following another successful provincial championship performance. The team recently won the high school 3.

0: 3D title at NASP Provincials, while also placing fourth in bullseye competition. Coach Nancy Leroy says the sport teaches students much more than just shooting skills.
1: They learn resilience, because every week it's trying to do better than you did last week. They learn camaraderie, because they are a team of kids. And archery brings together a group of kids that wouldn't normally be together. It's not, we do have some very athletic students on there, but we do have students that this is the only extracurricular activity that they do.
0: The team also had several top individual finishes, including Jolie Christensen, who earned silver medals in both the bullseye and 3D girls divisions. Leroy says 27 students attended provincials this year, with many archers recording personal best scores. And the final four starts in the NHL playoffs tonight, as the Colorado Avalanche host the Vegas Golden Knights to begin the Western Conference Final. Colorado will be without Cale Makar. Their star defenseman is out day-to-day with an upper body injury as they take on a Vegas team that's drawn a lot of attention for a couple of controversies lately. The Montreal Canadiens are Canada's last team left standing. They'll take on the Carolina Hurricanes in the Eastern Conference Final starting tomorrow night. From local news to local sports, we're here for your updates. Share them at 306-773-NEWS or on SwiftCurrentOnline.com by clicking on Submit News.
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0: Now, your five-day forecast. There's a special weather statement for southwest Saskatchewan with conditions favorable for the development of funnel clouds today. We have more details on Swift Current Online. Cloudy with a 60% chance of showers and the risk of a thunderstorm. A high of 14 degrees this afternoon. Partly cloudy tonight, 60% chance of showers, risk of a thunderstorm, and a low of plus 4. Mainly cloudy tomorrow, chance of showers in the afternoon, high 17. Sunshine Friday, high 25. Saturday, sunny with a high of 27. Sunday, sunshine, high 29. 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

0: When it comes to vacations, are you a meticulous planner or more of a just get out of town and figure it out sort of person? Hey, I'm Sharon Church. Well, it seems like most of us actually prefer a spontaneous trip. 67% of people enjoy trips more if they happen on a whim. And it seems many of us don't care where we go on vacation as long as we're getting away. 73% of people say that they would be willing to take a trip to a surprise destination. Really? Not me. No. Like, I feel like I'm just too much of a control freak that I would never want to be surprised with a mystery travel destination. Well, I guess, you know what? I changed my mind. If the trip wasn't coming out of my bank account, then sure, send me anywhere.
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2: 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Back in my day, my teachers deserved a Medal of Valor.
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6: I'm Sean Mullen with your five-day forecast. There's a special weather statement from Environment and Climate Change Canada stating that conditions are favorable throughout the afternoon today for the possibility of funnel clouds developing. We have more details on Swift Current online. Cloudy this afternoon, 60% chance of showers, risk of a thunderstorm, and a high of 14 degrees. Tonight, partly cloudy, chance of showers early in the evening, a low of plus 4. Mainly cloudy tomorrow, chance of showers in the afternoon, high 17. Sunshine Friday, high 25. Saturday sunny with a high of 27. Sunday sunshine, high 29. 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

real poor. Of course, that was back before the war. Yeah, your uncle and I made quite a pair, flying F-15s through hostile air. He went down, but they missed me by a hair. He'd always stop right there and say,

Mackenzie Porter, I Bet You Break My Heart. Good afternoon, I'm Sharon Church. Stick around for Zach Top. Sounds like the radio up ahead. But first, here's Morgan Griffiths.

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0: Talk sounds like the radio. I'm Sharon Church. Are your kids counting down how many school days there are left in the year? I'm counting down weeks-wise, like 5 weeks, but my kids know it down to the day. They are pretty excited. I am excited, too, for many reasons. Of course, we'll be able to spend a lot more time with those kids. I'm hoping that they have discovered how not to fight every single second of the day that they're in the house together, but we'll see. We will see. We have 5 more weeks to work on that.
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10: I'm Sean Mullen with your 5-day forecast. There's a special weather statement from Environment and Climate Change Canada stating that conditions are favorable throughout the afternoon today for the possibility of funnel clouds developing. 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

0: Cloudy this afternoon, 60% chance of showers, risk of a thunderstorm, and a high of 14 degrees. Tonight, partly cloudy, chance of showers early in the evening, a low of plus 4. Mainly cloudy tomorrow, chance of showers in the afternoon, high 17. Sunshine Friday, high 25. Saturday sunny with a high of 27. Sunday sunshine, high 29. 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

0: and drink around you.
1: I tried a new recipe that I saw on social media. 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It's really good. Give it a shot.
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1: 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I mean, it's a lot of people would pick something that's a little bit non-tangible, and that's kind of one of those things that's that'll last you a long, long time.
0: Yeah.
1: 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Well, congrats, Scott. 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
1: 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The largest independent toy store in Saskatchewan, with a huge collection of toys, puzzles, books, and candy.
2: I'm Sean Mullen. Environment Canada says the funnel cloud threat in Saskatchewan could continue into tomorrow as the weather system slowly shifts eastward. A special weather statement remains in effect for parts of southern Saskatchewan, where funnel clouds and weak land spout tornadoes are possible. Meteorologist Brian Proctor says the system moved out of Alberta and into western Saskatchewan today.
3: Yeah, it'll be out for most of the day today and probably into the evening hours, and it may be issued again tomorrow as well. But the whole sort of pad that's causing this sort of potential is moving slowly eastward. So it was covering much of Alberta yesterday, just sort of the eastern margins of Alberta today and western margins of Saskatchewan. Look for it to shift a little bit further to the east tomorrow and probably affect areas a little bit further to the east. So Regina could be in that area tomorrow.
2: Environment Canada says land spout tornadoes are usually weak, but can still damage roofs, knock over trees, and toss debris short distances. Four people are facing charges after a fire destroyed the former CPR station in Burstall over the weekend. Saskatchewan RCMP say the historic railway building was destroyed in the May 16th blaze. Following an investigation, three youths and one 18-year-old were charged. The charges include break and enter and arson by negligence. All four are scheduled to appear in leader court on July 16th. The Saskatchewan Health Authority says it's working to improve communication and healthcare services in Cabri following concerns raised during a town hall meeting earlier this year. The SHA released a public update after attending a community meeting hosted by the town in March. The authority says it plans to continue providing regular updates to residents while working on recruitment and service improvements. Kelly Fish is the executive director of primary health care for Southwest Integrated Rural Health.
4: We're really looking at establishing that care and trust with the community so that they feel that they're being heard and we're being as transparent with our information back to them as we're able to.
2: The SHA says recruitment efforts are continuing for home care and diagnostic imaging positions in the community. The authority also confirmed a new licensed practical nurse for home care is expected to begin work in mid-June and highlighted planned improvements to emergency medical services in the community. Doctors in Swift Current traded the clinic for the walking path on Thursday during the annual Walk With Your Doc event. The event brought physicians and residents together for a community walk near Cypress Regional Hospital. Swift Current physician Miranda Flora said the event helps doctors connect with residents outside of a medical setting.
5: It's a great opportunity to sort of connect with our community and just make sure that we're accessible to everyone in the community and really show that we want to still be part of the community.
2: The walk wrapped up with a barbecue hosted by Cuisina. Soybean growers are reminded to weigh risk carefully as they seed into cooler soils this spring. Soybean specialist Dennis Lang says planting decisions this time of year aren't just about soil conditions. They're also about managing workload and timing. He says farmers with large acreages often face a difficult trade-off.
6: You know, some of the considerations for planting soybeans into cooler soil conditions, you know, there's things that we look at, things like, you know, calendar date, soil temperature, 24-hour forecast, you know, and the big thing is personal risk profile, meaning that, you know, when you're planting into cooler soils, but you have a few thousand acres to get in, you have to weigh a lower stand to making sure you get all the acres in it when you need it.
2: Lang says every farm is different, and those decisions ultimately depend on individual operations. And Grasslands National Park is reminding visitors to leave their drones at home this summer. Parks Canada says recreational drone use is not allowed within the park boundaries. Violators could face law enforcement action and fines, reaching up to $25,000. The park says drones can disturb wildlife and impact visitor safety.
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Good evening. This is Kirsty Hansen back with a 5-day forecast. Tonight we'll see partly cloudy skies with a risk of showers and a low of +4. Tomorrow we're looking at a mix of sun and clouds with a high of 16. Friday we can expect sun and a high of 22. Then on Saturday and Sunday, sunny with highs around 29. 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

0: Today is National Be a Millionaire Day. Hey, I'm Sharon Church. Now, how does that work? Are we supposed to act like we have $1 million in the bank today? And $1 million, it's not what it used to be. Do you know how often we interact with millionaires? All the time. They're in the grocery store checkout line behind you, also complaining about how expensive butter is.
1: It's as Canadian as maple syrup, toques, and poutine. The Swift Cup. We're taking the hockey pool to a whole new level with the Swift Cup Challenge. 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
3: Good evening. This is Kirsty Hansen back with a five-day forecast. Tonight we'll see partly cloudy skies with a risk of showers and a low of +4. Tomorrow we're looking at a mix of sun and clouds with a high of 16. Friday we can expect sun and a high of 22. Then on Saturday and Sunday, sunny with highs around 29. 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
4: 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This is our

guys. Float. Hey, I'm Sharon Church. Are you using AI to help you in uncomfortable conversations? We'll chat more about that after Post Malone and Morgan Wallen. I had some help. But first, here's Tyler Joe Miller, Under the Influence.

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0: of having some help, are you using AI to help you in uncomfortable conversations, Ham, Sharon, Church? Like, say, in your romantic relationships. There's a new dating red flag popping up, and it's called emotional outsourcing. And it's where people rely on chatbots to write texts, craft apologies, or even figure out how they feel about someone. Now, getting a little help with wording is not the issue here, but it becomes a problem when someone starts using AI to dodge the uncomfortable, vulnerable parts of a relationship. So be careful when using AI, because there's a fine line between whether or not your girlfriend is dating you or the super smart chatbot named Cove.
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15: Good evening. This is Kirsty Hansen back with a five-day forecast. Tonight we'll see partly cloudy skies with a risk of showers and a low of plus 4. Tomorrow we're looking at a mix of sun and clouds with a high of 16. Friday we can expect sun and a high of 22. Then on Saturday and Sunday, sunny with highs around 29. 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

Bay, who's going to love you? I'm Sharon Church. Grad season is quickly approaching. My high school grad was 23 years ago. It really doesn't seem like it was that long ago. Remember watching TV shows and the mom and dad, they head to their 20-year high school reunion? They seemed so old back then. Surely we can't be that old. Now, reunions, they're a little different now with social media. Like back in the

0: lining and data.
1: McDonald was gathering information to develop the next five-year agriculture policy framework, which is still being negotiated with the provinces and will be implemented in April 2028. The federal ag minister is in Regina today for a meeting with his provincial counterpart, David Merritt. The pair will also attend the grand opening ceremony for the new Cargill canola crushing plant. For Golden West, I'm Chris Sumner.
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2: I'm Sean Mullen. Environment and Climate Change Canada has issued a special weather statement for funnel cloud development across parts of southern Saskatchewan. Forecasters say conditions are favorable for funnel clouds this afternoon, with some potentially becoming weak landspout tornadoes. Meteorologist Brian Proctor says the funnels are generally weaker than tornadoes associated with severe thunderstorms.
3: These are cold core funnels more than anything else, and they're really typically not very dangerous associated with that. It's really due to rotation forming higher up further aloft in the atmosphere than we would typically see with a sort of a supercell kind of thunderstorm activity.
2: Environment Canada says the funnel cloud threat is expected to diminish later this evening. Officials are encouraging residents to continue monitoring forecasts and weather alerts throughout the day. Charges have now been laid in connection to the fire that destroyed Burstall's former train station. The RCMP say the historic Canadian Pacific Railway building was lost in the May 16th fire. Three youths and one adult are each facing break and enter and arson by negligence charges. Police say the investigation was conducted by Saskatchewan RCMP. The accused are set to appear in court in Leader this July. The Saskatchewan Health Authority says new staffing and wellness initiatives are on the way for Cabri. Following a town hall meeting with residents earlier this year, the SHA released an update outlining several planned improvements for the community. That includes filling a licensed practical nurse position for home care services. Kelly Fish with the Saskatchewan Health Authority says the new nurse is expected to begin work next month.
4: We have filled the LPN position that was mentioned in the update, and after their orientation, they're going to be starting probably mid-June. They're looking to host regular wellness clinics, and there's going to be posters going up around town in regards to that.
2: The SHA also says enhanced ambulance staffing for Cabri is planned through new provincial funding announced in this year's Saskatchewan budget. The enhancements are expected to begin in October. Physicians, residents, and even Mayor Al Bridle took part in Swift Current's annual Walk with Your Doc event Thursday. Participants gathered at the Northside Medical Clinic before completing a walk along the pathway near the hospital. Dr. Miranda Flora says the event is focused on community connection and healthy living.
5: Yeah, so it's done every year. It's put in by one of the medical organizations, and it's a great opportunity to sort of connect with our community.
2: Organizers say they hope to bring the event back again next year. Cool soil temperatures are slowing soybean emergence across the prairies. Soybean specialist Dennis Lang says soybean development is closely tied to soil temperature at seeding. In cooler conditions, emergence can take significantly longer.
6: Soybeans emerge in 24 to 35 days when the seed is planted into 6 to 12 degree temperature, and 4 to 16 days when they're planted into 14 to 22 days. So you could be looking at as little as, you know, a week to 10 days if the soil temperatures are warm. If the soil temperatures are cool and remain cool, 30 days is not unheard of to see soybeans in the ground. Now, we don't like to see that.
2: The prairies were under a frost advisory last night. Producers will want to go and check for damage, noting that if it was light frost, you could be okay. Visitors heading to Grasslands National Park this summer are being reminded about drone restrictions. The National Park says recreational drone flights remain prohibited throughout the area. Parks Canada adds drones can create stress for wildlife and disrupt the natural environment. Grasslands National Park opened May 1 and remains open through October 12th.
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2: The Shaunavon High School archery program continues to grow following another successful provincial championship performance. The team recently won the high school 3D title at NASP Provincials while also placing fourth in bullseye competition. Coach Nancy Leroy says the sport teaches students much more than just shooting skills.
7: They learn resilience because every week it's trying to do better than you did last week. They learn camaraderie because they are a team of kids. And archery brings together a group of kids that wouldn't normally be together. It's not, we do have some very athletic students on there, but we do have students that this is the only extracurricular activity that they do.
2: The team also had several top individual finishes, including Jolie Christensen, who earned silver medals in both the bullseye and 3D girls divisions. Leroy says 27 students attended provincials this year, with many archers recording personal best scores. And the final four starts in the NHL playoffs tonight as the Colorado Avalanche host the Vegas Golden Knights to begin the Western Conference Final. Colorado will be without Cale Makar. Their star defenseman is out day-to-day with an upper body injury as they take on a Vegas team that's drawn a lot of attention for a couple of controversies lately. The Montreal Canadiens are Canada's last team left standing. They'll take on the Carolina Hurricanes in the Eastern Conference Final starting tomorrow night. From local news to local sports, we're here for your updates. 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
0: Good evening. This is Kirsty Hansen back with a five-day forecast. Tonight we'll see partly cloudy skies with a risk of showers and a low of +4. Tomorrow, we're looking at a mix of sun and clouds with a high of 16. Friday, we can expect sun and a high of 22. Then on Saturday and Sunday, sunny with highs around 29. 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

Tennille Arts, Don't Ruin Flowers. I'm Sharon Church. I've got your sort of sports report coming up just after Ella Langley, Be Her. But first, here's Garth Brooks.

0: Ella Langley, be her. I'm Sharon Church, and it's now time for your Sorta Sports Report. The Toronto Blue Jays not doing so hot. Yeah, they are struggling in New York. They've lost 2 in a row to the Yankees. 5-4 was the final last night. 2 more games in the Big Apple. Then they return home to play the Pirates on Friday. And I now know that the Pirates are from Pittsburgh. So look at that. You'll learn something every day.
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3: 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I'll be at Ecole Electric in Swift Current on May 21st for their upcoming Milwaukee Innovation Tour, featuring great deals on Milwaukee tools, including deals from Milwaukee and in-house specials. 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
8: Good evening. This is Kirsty Hansen back with a five-day forecast. Tonight we'll see partly cloudy skies with a risk of showers and a low of +4. Tomorrow we're looking at a mix of sun and clouds with a high of 16. Friday we can expect sun and a high of 22. Then on Saturday and Sunday, sunny with highs around 29. 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

0: my name is Sharon, and I have an addiction. Yes, it's true. I'm addicted to my phone. But through my scrolling addiction, I have stumbled upon some helpful tips to help me cut down on the amount of time I spend on Instagram. Now, first of all, we know that admitting that you have a problem is the first step. So there we go. Yay for me. But let's move on to the internet tips. Number one, consider the role of timers. Do not underestimate my ability to ignore a timer. I've been known to hit the snooze button for like an hour and a half. Let's keep going with these so-called tips. Number two, start using your phone for a purpose. Yes, only pick up your phone when you can say exactly why you're using it. And apparently, I'm lonely or bored is not a good enough reason. Number three, if all else fails, break the habit by creating distance. And I feel like a good way to do that is to ask your kid to go hide mommy's phone. I have no self-control.
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2: 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We can make it easy for you by delivering water right to you. 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
4: Good evening. This is Kirsty Hansen back with a five-day forecast. Tonight we'll see partly cloudy skies with a risk of showers and a low of +4. Tomorrow, we're looking at a mix of sun and clouds with a high of 16. Friday, we can expect sun and a high of 22. Then on Saturday and Sunday, sunny with highs around 29. 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

0: Are you a meticulous planner or more of a just get out of town and figure it out sort of person? Now, it seems like most of us prefer a spontaneous trip. 67% of people enjoy trips more if they happen on a whim. And it seems many of us don't actually care where we go on vacation as long as we're getting away. 73% of people say that they'd be willing to take a trip to a surprise destination. Really? Not me. No, no, no. I'm too much of a control freak. I would never want to be surprised with a mystery travel destination. Well, actually, I changed my mind. If the trip wasn't coming out of my bank account, then sure, send me anywhere.
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